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8: I-98 Traffic.
9: The M1 Princess Motorway is a decent run. Northbound from Yalla through Unanderra, it's all clear. On up through Fig Tree, West Wollongong and Mount Ousley, no problems in sight. Bulleye Pass is also looking good in either direction between the Bulleye Lookout and Lawrence Hargrave Drive. A reminder of night roadworks and the M1 Princess Motorway at Masters Road. There'll be nightly road closures from 8 p.m. with detours in place between Memorial Drive and Masters Road in Fig Tree. Behold the Lychee Boba Refresher. KFC's Humble Lemonade has ascended. Swirled with exotic lychee syrup, delicate floral osmanthus, and popping boba. Bit posh. A top of 21 with some rain expected. I'm Jace Flaxman. That's the latest on Feel Good on 98.
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10: Rain and a top of 21 on the way today. Good morning, I'm Emma Smith with your 10 o'clock news. There have been cheers and celebrations as five villagers were found alive after more than a week trapped in a flooded cave in Laos. The men were trapped by rising waters after entering the cave system to search for gold. Two men remain missing and rescue efforts are ongoing. A report will be prepared for the coroner after a surfer died on the south coast overnight. Two men were rescued from rough seas near Cape St George Lighthouse at Jervis Bay just before 2 p.m. A 43-year-old man tragically couldn't be revived. He's yet to be formally identified. The other, aged 38, was assessed by paramedics as a precaution. Kiama has once again defended its crown as the state's top tourism town. The award recognises the town's popularity, with judges highlighting its key attractions like the blowhole and natural beauty. Wollongong came in third place behind Orange. Shoalhaven Council says its financial position continues to improve, with a projected operating surplus of a little more than $8 million by the end of June. The latest quarterly report shows the forecast surplus has nearly doubled since the previous quarter, helped by salary savings and lower than expected project and legal costs. And the latest research from the NRMA shows strong support for tougher e-bike laws. Around three quarters of surveyed members in New South Wales said they want e-bikes banned for children under 16 and illegal models to be confiscated and crushed.
11: The Motocross Madness sale on now. Moto City Fairy Meadow.
8: I-98 Sport.
10: New South Wales has pulled off the great escape, coming from 20-0 down to win State of Origin 1 at Accor Stadium. James Tedesco capped off the incredible fight back, scoring with 90 seconds remaining to secure a 22-20 victory. Queensland fullback Kalen Ponga has only been fined for the shoulder charge, which saw him sent off. He's free to play for Newcastle against Parramatta on Saturday. And Tanasi Kokkinakis and James Duckworth have bowed out of the French Open in the second round.
12: Unlock the Volkswagen you've always wanted with exceptional end of financial year deals at Southern Classic Volkswagen.
10: Rain and a top of 21 on the way today. Showers easing into tomorrow, reaching 20. Mostly sunny, tops of 20 forecast on Saturday. Right now in Gerringong, it's 18 degrees on I-98.
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13: No more waiting in those everlasting queues online to win to buy tickets to your favourite events. 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That's right, i98FM's Golden Ticket coming up sometime throughout your workday, listening out for your cue to call and then calling me on 4226 9898. Mr. Slim Shady, Eminem on the way inside the next 10, and we'll throw it back with Oasis. Alex Warren, what a big 12 months he has had. He is back with a big hit, Fever Dream, playing now right here at i98.

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2: Look, if you had one shot, one opportunity to seize everything you ever wanted, one moment, would you capture it?

Slim Shady, that is Eminem, Lose Yourself here at I-98. Teddy Swims rocking out the AMAs over in the States just the other day with a big performance of his new hit song, Mr. Know-It-All, and rocking the blue carpet in a blue suit with shorts on. Let's normalise shorts at formal events. I'm all for it because I wear shorts every single day. Here is his big hit, his big new hit, Mr. Know-It-All, playing now on I-98.

0: Oasis and the Gallagher Brothers, Wonderwall here at I-98 this morning. Don't forget, you can find The Power Within and see Masters of the Universe for free at our exclusive preview screening next Wednesday night, but it's in cinemas June 4 if you want some free tickets. Keep listening out this morning, your chance to win coming up throughout your workday, and also getting onto the I-98 FM ticket list later this morning as well. Let's do Chapel Roan's Pink Pony Club and 1D, What Makes You Beautiful, coming up next here on
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0: Leona Lewis, all part of the feel-good music this morning here at I-98. Hope you're enjoying your Thursday workday, the day before the weekend, and they're back tomorrow.
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0: And if you missed it this morning, Christian and Bella for breakfast, we're talking alongside Emma from News about Kiama, who took out the Gold Award for top tourism town in New South Wales for a third consecutive year. Shell Harbour on the list as well, with Wollongong coming in third. But they were trying to figure out ways that both Wollongong and Shell Harbour can sort of push for top spot next time.
3: You can't compete with the Blowhole. The Blowhole's, Wollongong's a great spot, but we don't have a Blowhole.
4: No, we don't. You know?
3: Kiama's a great spot, and they got a Blowhole.
5: Yeah, poor Shell Harbour missing out there.
4: Shell Harbour's
3: Well, Shell
4: beautiful.
3: Harbour's lovely. Yeah. And once the marina's done, I think that'll boost it up a bit.
5: Yeah.
4: Why don't they put in a bigger Blowhole while they're building the marina?
3: They should. That's a good idea.
4: Let's blow the Blowhole.
3: Yeah.
4: Yeah, let's have a blow-off.
0: A man-made blowhole in Shell Harbour, I reckon that would bring in all the tourists. They're back tomorrow morning spinning the big bad birthday wheel up for $200. Olivia Rodrigo continuing the feel-good music next alongside some Pink.
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0: This is I-98. Olivia Rodrigo getting you through this Thursday morning. News is next with Emma and then Neo. Coming up after 11 and your chance to get along to our exclusive preview screening of Masters of the Universe Event Cinema Shell Harbour next week. 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
1: I-98 Traffic.
5: The Princes Highway moving well in both directions through Albion Park Rail. The M1 Princes Motorway is a clear run northbound all the way from Yalla through Unanderra and Fig Tree all the way up Mount Ouseley, and no problems inside if you're headed to Helensburg and further on to Sydney. And a reminder of night works in West Wollongong. The Princes Highway London Drive intersection is upgrading their traffic lights. It'll be down to single lanes nightly from 8 p.m. this week. Influenza is serious, but it isn't as scary if you're vaccinated. The flu vaccine is recommended for everyone aged 6 months and over. Book your flu vaccine today at your GP or pharmacy. Atop of 21 with some more rain, I'm Jace Flaxman. 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
16: Rain and a top of 21 on the way today. Good morning, I'm Emma Smith with your 11 o'clock news. Federal Treasurer Jim Chalmers has introduced legislation outlining the government's tax reforms. The proposed laws will rein in the capital gains tax discount and restrict negative gearing concessions to new properties going forward. The bill will also include an ongoing $250 tax offset and $1,000 instant deduction for work expenses. Dr. Chalmers has told Parliament the changes will make the tax system fairer.
17: We are cutting taxes for workers, and we're also making it easier to buy a first home. For too long now, too many Australians have been locked out of the housing market. We have an ambitious housing agenda, and supply is still our primary focus.
16: A surfer has drowned off the south coast after getting into distress with another surfer. The 43-year-old man was pulled unresponsive from the water at Jervis Bay, while a 38-year-old was assessed by paramedics but wasn't hurt. A report will be prepared for the coroner. Kiama has once again defended its crown as the state's top tourism town. The award recognises the town's popularity, with judges highlighting its key attractions like the blowhole and natural beauty. Wollongong came in third place behind Orange. 19 people have been charged during a police operation targeting retail theft across the Illawarra. Officers patrolled shopping centres and retail areas across Wollongong on Tuesday as part of Operation Percentile. Police allege most offenders were caught stealing groceries, with one woman accused of taking more than $120 worth of items from a supermarket on Crown Street. She's been refused bail and remains before the courts. And new research has found a clear link between above-average temperatures and koala deaths. The University of Sydney study found the iconic marsupials are up to 3.5 times more likely to die when temperatures climb above 30 degrees.
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16: Work has already begun for Game 2 after the Blues pulled off an incredible comeback to win Origin 1 22-20. Kalyn Ponga's controversial send-off allowed New South Wales back into the game, scoring 3 tries when Queensland was down to 12 men. And hot temperatures in Paris are troubling players at the French Open.
2: Unlock the Volkswagen you've always wanted with exceptional end-of-financial year deals at Southern Classic Volkswagen.
16: Rain and a top of 21 on the way today. Showers easing into tomorrow, reaching 20. Mostly sunny, tops of 20 forecast on Saturday. Right now in Warrawong, it's 19 degrees on
15: 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Thanks to Wynn Entertainment Centre.
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0: 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It's coming up sometime before midday today. Yep, it is inside the next 53 minutes to be exact. I'm sorry, I have to tell you the exact time very soon. Keep listening out and call me on 4226-9898 and you can be on our ticket list for the i98 FM Golden Ticket, of course, all thanks to Wynn Stadium and Wynn Entertainment Centre. I promised you Neo coming up inside the next 10, and we'll throw it back with Madonna's Like a Prayer, which has a remix out at the moment, not from her, by an Aussie artist that's going viral. I'll tell you all about that after some Miles Smith.

The ultimate throwback from Madonna, Like a Prayer for your feel good Thursday morning. 4226-9898 when you hear the cue to call for the i98FM golden tickets. But this is the remix that is going viral online. Reworking that Madonna hit Like a Prayer from Aussie DJ Josh Fawaz. This reminds me of, remember Dub Nation and Trap Nation on YouTube back in like 2016? Yeah, well, he actually featured on the Chill Nation version.

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0: It's I-98 this morning with Nickelback. How You Remind Me. You Got Nath. Daughter From Hell is the third studio album from Gracie Abrams coming out in July. The new hit single Hit the Wall is out now. A song that doesn't necessarily mean it's all about love.
1: The song isn't as much about a relationship as it is sort of about a certain degree of fatigue and white knuckling in general, which I think we're all sort of doing to get through these times.
0: Gracie, you could not have said it better. Anyway, here it is, the brand new hit song, Hit the Wall. It's I-98.

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2: I've got a golden ticket.
0: Even throughout the times where you don't actually need to call and we're just telling you that's what you're listening out for. But Renee, you've called many times. How many to be exact?
3: Honestly, I've got about 49 calls on the recall list. That's just today. So, yes, lots and lots.
0: You've been waiting for that cue to call, and obviously you just heard it throughout Benson Boone's Sorry I'm Here for Someone Else. Renee in Berkeley, you're on to our ticket list.
3: Yay!
0: How good is that? What's the first show you're going to go see?
3: Probably Jim Jefferies, because I'd love to see him again. He was great. And definitely the footy, when the Rabbitohs come.
0: Oh, are you a big South fan?
3: Oh, yeah, absolutely.
0: Well, okay, I suppose I can still put you on this ticket list, even though you're not a Dragons fan.
3: Thank you.
0: That's all right. Your next chance to get onto the I-98 FM ticket list coming up later this afternoon, so make sure you just keep listening out for that cue to call, which, of course, is this.
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0: And you can be on the ticket list just like Renee.
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5: 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Ass. 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
1: Absolutely. And I'm going to talk about my funeral.
0: Oh, that sounds fun. Good. Just in time for Feel Good Friday.
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0: X wrapping up Thursday morning here at I-98. We'll check in with Renee in the newsroom next, giving us an update on the top tourism towns of New South Wales, because a local LGA has come in first place. And even third as well. Hear who it is inside the next 10 with Shaggy. Coming up inside the next 10 as well.
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6: In Wollongong, reports of a broken down car. It's on Cliff Road, just near the old courthouse at Harbour Street. In the CBD, some light traffic for Crown Street in both directions between Denison Street and Kira Street. And the M1 Princess Motorway, all clear through Mount Ousley. Australian Super, nearly $4 trillion. 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Authorised by Clive Palmer for the United Australia Party Gold Coast. A top of 21 with some more rain expected for the Illawarra. I'm Jace Flaxman. That's the latest on Feel Good on 98.
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7: The chance of showers tops of 21 degrees. Today, good afternoon, I'm Renee Criddle with your midday news update. Police in New South Wales believe they've dealt a significant blow to a major criminal group operating in New South Wales. Almost 400 kilos of methamphetamine was allegedly uncovered in buckets at a property in Sydney's west. Detectives say the coordinator of a high-profile organised crime network is one of nine people charged. Assistant Commissioner Scott Cook believes the investigation has allowed them to stop more violence on our streets.
8: The organised crime squad detectives have fed information to the other squads, including Task Force Falcon and the Raptor squad, which has enabled us to, together with local police, prevent several kidnappings and several drive-by shootings.
7: Women and young girls taking part in a walking tour in Wollongong have allegedly been subjected to misogynistic, homophobic and racial abuse. The incident happened during the She Shapes History Tour on Sunday, which highlights the stories and contributions of women in the Illawarra. 20 teenage boys on e-bikes allegedly harassed and mocked the group and finally fled when a participant called police. She Shapes History's Dr. Zoe Condleaf says no one should feel unsafe while engaging in a peaceful history lesson.
9: It kind of felt like history colliding with the present, where we're talking about these women who really fought to be taken seriously in public space, and then the women who were showing up actually kind of became a part of that fight in a way.
7: Federal police have revealed another woman has been charged following investigations into the group who recently returned to Australia from Syria. The AFP says a woman has now been charged with terrorism offences. Wollongong has claimed bronze at the New South Wales Top Tourism Town Awards overnight. The city was beaten by neighbouring LGA Kiama, which has claimed bragging rights for a third consecutive year. Huskisson has been inducted into the Hall of Fame after back-to-back award wins in the state's tiny tourism town category last year. And 19 people have been charged during a police operation targeting retail theft across the Illawarra.
4: The Motocross Madness Sale on now. 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
7: New South Wales has pulled off the greatest comeback in State of Origin history. Queensland led 20-0 midway through the first half and held a 14-point lead at the break. But the momentum shifted when Kalyn Ponga was sent off with 23 minutes remaining for a shoulder charge. The Blues' comeback complete when James Tedesco plucked a ball out of the sky in the dying stages.
10: Up high they go. Who's got it, New South Wales? James Tedesco's got it. He's going to win the game for the Blues. King Teddy's got it. He scores the try in a victory they'll never, ever forget.
7: That call on the continuous call team. And the Wollongong Wolves, currently fourth on the NPL ladder, are up against UNSW this weekend.
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7: Cloudy with a chance of rain, a top of 21 degrees. Showers easing tomorrow, reaching 20. Mostly sunny, tops of 20 for Saturday. Right now in Taroji, 18 degrees on
5: I-98. I-98's Golden Ticket. Thanks to Wynn Entertainment Centre.
11: Yep, just last hour we had another person onto the ticket list. Congratulations to Renee from Berkeley, because she is the next person onto that ticket list, and it could be you as well when you hear the cue to call, which sounds...
12: I've got a golden ticket.
11: A little bit like that, or as Amy in Shell Harbour says... apparently not. Anyway, we are back this hour. More chances to get onto that ticket list right here at I-98. Keep listening out for your cue to call. Shaggy's Angel on the way next with a big hit from Dave. His new one called Rain Dance coming up inside the next 10. But first, let's kick it off with Somba and Homewrecker kicking off your Thursday arvo.

0: One of my favorite things about playing music all day, every day, is I get to play a massive array of different types of music. And I know just one person in the Illawarra enjoys Shaggy more than anybody else. And if that's you, well, good choice to you. Angel here at Feel Good, I-98, Miley Cyrus coming up next after UK rapper Dave. It's his latest called Rain Dance. It's I-98.
1: Let's get the party started. See you at the bar, you was hardly talking. That's when I knew that your heart was scarring. Friends to lovers need a part to star in. Like, wait, babe, let me ask your pardon.

0: Feel Good I-98 with Nathan. They're back tomorrow.
1: Morning. Let's go wake up with Christian and Bella for breakfast.
0: Where this morning, Christian came out and said basically he could fly a plane.
2: So say...
3: I think I could give it a go and maybe pull it off.
2: All right. So we're on a Jetstar flight, right? And then all of a sudden, the hostess runs out. She's like, is there anyone that could land this plane? Our pilots have passed out and he's not breathing.
3: Yeah.
2: You stand up from row 32F and go, yeah, I'll give it a crack.
3: Well, look, if it's a choice between living and dying, I'd give it a crack. But would I do it successfully? No. We'd go straight into the ocean.
2: But you think you could do it?
3: No.
2: You couldn't do it?
3: No, I couldn't do that. There's so many buttons. Have you been in the cockpit?
2: I have. Remember they used to allow you in the cockpit back in the 90s?
3: That was crazy.
2: That was fun.
3: What a crazy thing to do, though.
2: Yeah,
3: because you're letting kids in there. And they're like, just touching buttons, just wait.
2: What does this do? What does that do?
3: Yeah, shoot, you press one button, shoots all the engines off.
0: To be fair, I've played a lot of Flight Simulator throughout my time on my PC, so I reckon I could give it a pretty red hot crack. They're back tomorrow morning when you wake up with the Riddler returning as well. And also $200 on the Big Bad Birthday Wheel. Make sure you tuned in.

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0: It's I-98 with Alex Warren's Ordinary. Don't forget, you are listening out for your cue to call for the I-98 FM golden ticket. Otherwise, Andrew's calling up for some movie tickets.
1: Yeah, buddy, why not?
0: Yeah, why not indeed? You are the first caller through and you've picked up two tickets to our preview screening of Masters of the Universe.
1: Thank you very much.
0: How easy is that? Is it going to be a date night out or out with the kids or what?
1: Date night with the wife. If not, I'll hand them down to one of our kids.
0: Look at you. Dad of the year, husband of the year. Andrew, good on you, mate.
1: Thanks, mate. Really appreciate it.
0: Find the power within and see Masters of the Universe in cinemas June 4. Another chance to win. 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
2: I-98 Traffic.
3: Traffic on the M1, flowing freely southbound through Berkeley past Northcliffe Drive. Victory, heavy delays around Victory Grove for the Princes Highway at the Avenue. Bypass, seeing some minor congestion in both directions. 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I'm Erin Healy. 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
17: The chance of showers this afternoon across the Illawarra. Good afternoon, I'm Renee Criddle with your 1 o'clock news update. The opposition says it's willing to work with all parties to block the federal government's tax reforms. Labor has introduced legislation which aims to restrict negative gearing and rein in the capital gains tax discount. The bill also includes an ongoing $250 tax offset and an instant $1,000 deduction for work expenses. But Liberal leader Angus Taylor says some of the reforms will hurt business and should be stopped.
18: I call on all my parliamentary colleagues right now, I'm talking to them, come and work with us to fight these toxic taxes. Every one of them should be with us, including, I know, there's a significant number of members of the Labor Party who are deeply concerned on that.
17: A man has died after getting into trouble in the water on the south coast overnight. Two surfers were spotted in distress at Jervis Bay with police, marine rescue and the Navy helping get them to shore. A 43-year-old man tragically couldn't be revived while a 38-year-old man was checked over by paramedics. Shoalhaven Council says its financial position continues to improve with a projected operating surplus of a little more than $8 million by the end of June. The latest quarterly report shows the forecast surplus has nearly doubled since the previous quarter, helped by salary savings and lower than expected project and legal costs. Council's unrestricted cash balance has also grown to more than $15 million. The US president has declared he's not satisfied with the terms of a deal currently being negotiated with Iran. The White House is rejecting claims from Iranian state media that a memorandum of understanding had been prepared. And convicted mushroom murderer Erin Patterson's court appeal date has been set for August, as she tries to overturn her convictions, claiming a miscarriage of justice during her trial.
15: The Motocross Madness Sale on now. Moto City Fairy Meadow.
16: I-98 Sport.
17: Debate continues to rage amongst NRL experts and fans after Kalyn Ponga's controversial dismissal in Origin 1. The Blues came from 20-0 down to win 22-20, taking a 1-0 series lead over the Maroons at Acor Stadium. Blues great Mark Geyer among those disagreeing with Ashley Klein's decision, telling the Continuous Call team it feels like a hollow victory.
19: We know as rugby league men when we see something on the field that's untoward, and that wasn't an untoward thing. Look, New South Wales, congratulations it's almost a little hollow victory.
17: And the Wollongong Wolves are gearing up for their clash with UNSW this weekend.
15: Unlock the Volkswagen you've always wanted with exceptional end of financial year deals at Southern Classic Volkswagen.
17: Cloudy with a chance of rain this afternoon. Showers easing tomorrow, reaching 20, mostly sunny tops of 20 for Saturday. Right now in Fig Tree, 19 degrees on I-98.
16: I-98's Golden Ticket. Thanks to Wynn Entertainment Centre.
0: Sydney, New South Wales and the rest of the country may be painted blue, but I reckon the Illawarra is painted gold for the I-98FM Golden Ticket. Your next chance to get onto the ticket list coming up later this afternoon. Make sure you keep listening out for your cue to call and then call us. 4226-9898 is the number. Coming up inside the next 10, we'll throw it back with the Rembrandts. Jelly Roll in there as well, but speaking of golden... Huntrix from the big K-pop Demon Hunters movie playing now. This is Feel Good I-98.

0: An iconic sing-along from the Rembrandts getting us through this Thursday afternoon right here at I-98. The day before the weekend, over the next few days, plenty of rain on the way, but that's not dampening any moods at Wynn Entertainment Centre. 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A cowboy always finds. Get now country on with Ella Langley next as well. Choosin' Texas, one of the biggest hits in the world at the moment. He's choosin' Texas, I can tell. Plays inside the next five.
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7: 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I could be.

Derulo for a Thursday afternoon right across the Illawarra. I have to retract it from an earlier statement I made about the boots and ball gowns night. It is on tomorrow night. Yep, Wynn Entertainment Centre turning into a Western Wonderland. You can still grab your raffle tickets online now, of course, thanks to Wollongong Crane Trucks and Tiny Tins. Let's get Western now with Ellen Langley.

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0: Christian and Bella for breakfast, back tomorrow morning when you wake up. But right now, you got Nate here at I-98, and they're back tonight.
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0: Yep, and loving the boys every single weeknight from 7 p.m, where the other night we found out that before Ned goes to bed, he unwinds throughout his day by reading a very tough book.
3: A Batman comic.
4: Yeah, there we go.
3: Can I say I read if it's comics?
4: No.
3: But I'm reading. I am reading. I'm reading I'm reading letters off the page.
4: You're also looking at a lot of very well-drawn pictures.
3: Exactly. And I think that's the only thing that's getting me through. I hate the words.
4: When people say I read, they mean it in the snobby way.
3: So you're saying that, like, if the antagonist is someone named Killer Croc, it doesn't count.
0: I think what we're also saying, Ned, is if a 12-year-old boy is reading the same thing, it's probably not reading. They're back tonight from 7. Make sure you tuned in here at I-98.
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0: Christian and Bella for breakfast, and we're back tomorrow morning. Local girl Natalie Bassingthwaite is joining us ahead of her big show with the Rogue Traders.
1: The local guy, the Riddler, will also be joining us.
0: One of the great locals, probably an A-list celebrity for the Illawarra.
1: Absolutely. And I'm going to talk about my funeral.
0: Oh, that sounds fun. Good. Just in time for Feel Good Friday.
1: Yep.
0: We'll catch you tomorrow morning on Feel Good on 98. Wait.

0: rocking out to some Pearl Jam with plenty of rain on the way across the Illawarra over the next couple of days. We'll get the full rundown on the news, sport, weather, headlines with Renee in the newsroom next. Hello, you got Nate here at I-98, Amy Shah. Coming up after the news next with Marge for the drive home, Trapdoor Trivia returns alongside some NSYNC. It's gonna be me. Singing along to this all-time banger within the next few minutes. Don't go anywhere, it's Feel Good on I-98.
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4: I-98 Traffic.
16: Traffic on the M1, busy but moving southbound through Berkeley Pass, Northcliffe Drive. Victory, heavy delays around Victory Grove for the Princes Highway at the Avenue. Central Gong, Crown Street and Kira Street busy in both directions. When a child is in hospital, Ronald McDonald House gives their family a community of support, warm meals and a place to rest. Because when a child is sick or injured, family stays. 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
17: Possible showers this afternoon. Hello there, I'm Renee Criddle with your 2 o'clock news update. A fourth so-called ISIS bride has been charged with terrorism-related offences. The 34-year-old woman was not a part of the highly published groups that recently returned. Instead, she arrived quietly in September last year. She's scheduled to appear before Melbourne Magistrates Court today. AFP Deputy Commissioner Hilda Sarek says she faces a hefty prison sentence if found guilty.
18: She will face charges of entering or remaining in a declared area and being a member of a terrorist organisation. Both offences carry a maximum penalty of 10 years imprisonment. It will be alleged the woman travelled to Syria between 2013 and 2014 to join ISIS.
17: The Illawarra has shone at the New South Wales Top Tourism Towns Awards overnight. Kiama has been named the state's number one tourism destination for a third consecutive year. It'll represent New South Wales at the National Awards later this year. Wollongong finished in third place. Shell Harbour was also a finalist but missed out on a podium finish. The US president has declared he's not satisfied with the terms of a deal currently being negotiated with Iran. The White House is rejecting claims from Iranian state media that a memorandum of understanding had been prepared. A US official says the military has carried out new strikes on a site described as posing a threat to US forces. Shell Harbour Council wants the community to weigh in on its plans to improve access, inclusion and participation for locals in the area with a disability. Its draft plan outlines practical actions to reduce barriers and improve access to council services, facilities and public spaces moving through to 2030. The document is now on public exhibition until June 23. And NRMA roadside assistance workers are on strike until midnight amid a pay deal stalemate with management.
1: 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Moto City Fairy Meadow.
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17: New South Wales Origin coach Laurie Daly has had a sleepless night after the Blues' thrilling 22-20 win over Queensland in Game 1. James Tedesco leapt high to score off a Nathan Cleary bomb with just 90 seconds remaining, completing a remarkable comeback from 20-0 down. And a huge upset at the French Tennis Open with women's second seed Elena Rybakina knocked out in the second round.
1: Unlock the Volkswagen you've always wanted with exceptional end of financial year deals at Southern Classic Volkswagen.
17: A cloudy and rainy afternoon, showers easing into tomorrow, reaching 20, mostly sunny tops of 20 forecast for Saturday. Right now in Mangaton, it's 19 degrees on I-98.
4: I-98's golden ticket, thanks to Wynn Entertainment Centre.
19: Yeah, hello there, it's Marjay, and we're back with another chance for you to get into the draw for I-98FM's golden ticket. And you know what you have to do. Listen out for this. It's pretty easy.
20: I've got a golden ticket.
19: Yeah, 422-698-98 when you hear it. Brand new music on the way from Amy Shark. That song, The Biggest Ick, which reminds me of the other, what she's actually singing about. This is Kato. Turn the lights off here at I-98.

0: May.
1: Coming up, your chance to go to the movies with Masters of the Universe. This is new for Amy Shark. It's called The Biggest. That's right. You can't say the on radio anymore for some reason. I don't know. It's a guy's name, Dick. What's the big deal? Amy Shark, The Biggest Ick at I-98.

0: Nice Girls and Wannabe, music that makes you feel good here at I-98. Hey, it's Marjay this afternoon. Post State of Origin, we all know what happened. It was great to see last night on the telly, wasn't it? Unfortunately, Robbie Mortimer, who sang the Australian anthem last night at the State of Origin, well, it's not too good, unfortunately. On social media, he's getting panned, saying that it was the worst rendition of the Aussie anthem ever. I mean, look, I don't totally agree. It wasn't that spectacular, but what I find remarkable is that the State of Origin on the night, everything's perfect. There's 100,000 people, the light show, the coordination, everything is perfect. Come time to sing the anthem, they can never get that right. So, yeah, something's going on there. Leave the guy alone, though. Post Malone with Circles coming up, and then we're going to send you to the movies. Get ready for Masters of the Universe.
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0: Yep.
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0: It's He-Man. You could be going.
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26: Buckle up. Hey, Luara, it's Shine Lear at Meanbar Community Park, and it is sweet treat o'clock. That's right, Dash and Donuts are hooking you up with some free donuts. Also, Big Day in the Laneway is taking

0: It's Amy Winehouse here at I-98. And we have the late, great Amy Winehouse. Showers continuing across the Illawarra around school pickup. It's always the way. But you'll be comforted in knowing that you can win I-98FM's golden ticket. I've got a golden ticket. 4226-9898 when you hear that. Coming up, Trapdoor Trivia, sending you off to the movies. But before that, the brand new song from Teddy Swims and Mr. Know-It-All coming up.
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0: It's Rema, music that makes you feel good here at i98 and Calm Down. We're going to send you to the movies soon. Masters of the Universe coming up. Also, the most watched TV show in the history of Australia. No other show has had more viewers. And my dream of finally getting to work in Sydney radio looks like it could be happening. And this new song too coming up from Martin Garrix and Ed Sheeran. It's next here at i98.
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2: traffic on the M1, flowing freely southbound through Berkeley Pass, Northcliffe Drive, Victory, heavy delays around Victory Grove for the Princes Highway at the Avenue, Winoona, heavy congestion for the Princes Highway headed southbound approaching Campbell Street. 300,000 Australians homeless, 7.8 million Australians, one meal a day. Feed the hungry, house Australians. 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
17: Rain intensifying across the Illawarra. Good afternoon, I'm Renee Criddle with your 3 o'clock news update. A bill allowing police in the Illawarra to seize and crush illegal high-powered e-bikes has passed state parliament. Police across the state will now be able to test if an e-bike can go faster than the 25 kilometre an hour limit and throw overpowered bikes into a crusher. The opposition supported the legislation while maintaining the laws will do little to help curb antisocial behaviour. Premier Chris Minns says part of the problem is many have already been legally sold to families.
18: We don't have an answer yet, and I will acknowledge overwhelming community sentiment to stop it for kids. They're too dangerous.
17: A surfer has drowned off the south coast after getting into a distress with another surfer. The 43-year-old man was pulled unresponsive from the water at Jarvis Bay, while a 38-year-old man was assessed by paramedics but was not hurt. A report will be prepared for the coroner. 19 people have been charged during a police operation targeting retail theft across the Illawarra. Officers patrolled shopping centres and retail areas across Wollongong on Tuesday as part of Operation Percentile. Police allege most offenders were caught stealing groceries, with one woman accused of taking more than $120 worth of items from a supermarket on Crown Street Mall. The Australians exposed to hantavirus will be kept in quarantine for longer than initially thought. Six people staying at the National Centre for Resilience in Perth will now be forced to wait until the 23rd of June before walking free. Officials are worried it may take more than 40 days to come down with the virus. And a fighting cage is being built on the lawns of the White House in order for US President Donald Trump to host what he's described as the biggest UFC event ever.
16: The Motocross Madness Sale on now. Moto City Fairy Meadow.
13: I-98 Sport.
17: Queensland will have to match last year's efforts and win State of Origin from a game down following a 22-20 loss in the series opener. The Maroons let a 20-point lead slip, but Queensland legend Cameron Smith has told Today that's just the way they like it.
19: Game two down in Melbourne at the MCG, there's going to be 100,000 there. And then they get the opportunity to go home and win it in a decider at Suncorp Stadium.
17: And in the second round of the French Open, Aussie James Duckworth has bowed out in four sets.
16: Unlock the Volkswagen you've always wanted with exceptional end of financial year deals at Southern Classic Volkswagen.
17: Rain intensifying across the Illawarra, showers easing into tomorrow, reaching 20, mostly sunny and 20 on Saturday. Right now in Albion Park, 18 degrees on
13: I-98. I-98's Golden Ticket. Thanks to Wynn Entertainment Centre.
0: Yeah, nice and wet at the moment. It's raining. School pickup, it always happens. Your chance to win the golden ticket on the way. That's not what you're listening out for. That's the wrong one. This is it here.
20: I've got a golden ticket.
0: Sometimes the buttons, my fingers are a bit too fat. I press the wrong button. It's coming up 422-698-98 when you hear it. Haven, I run at I-98.

0: right across the Illawarra. It's music that makes you feel good. And Rosella. Hey, it's Marjay this afternoon. What do you think is the most watched TV show in Australian history? Bigger than Celebrity Splash or It's a Knockout or, I don't know, Gladiator or Charlene on Neighbours? Was it Charlene getting married on Neighbours? I don't know. I never watched that show. It was rubbish. Bigger than the final episode of Maths in the Dinner Party, where they started to threaten each other and throw plates at each other. It was the State of Origin. It became the most streamed program in Australian history last night. Bigger than any other show that's come before it. The biggest show in Australian history, that thrilling New South Wales win over Queensland. Most people watched it. Close to 6 million people watched it last night. So the biggest and the most watched TV program in Australian history. The NRL have definitely had a bumper year. They are looking to take the game, you know, global. They're in Papua New Guinea. I don't think it's going to go much further north than that. You know, Indonesians, yeah, they're nice people, but come on, they can't play NRL. Vietnamese, yeah, you know, they can't play NRL. Coming up in a sec, brand new music from Martin Garrix and Ed Sheeran, and my dream of finally working on Sydney Radio has come to fruition. I'll tell you why coming up.
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It's Alex Warren and Fever Dream here at I-98. Showers across the Illawarra, so take it easy. And coming up in a sec, it's just gotten a little bit crazy in Parliament. I'll tell you why. This is new Martin Garrix teaming up with Ed Sheeran. Got a new song every few minutes. 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New at I-98.

0: Brittany and Toxic here at i98. Hey, it's Marjay this afternoon, and Parliament is descending into chaos this afternoon. Angus Taylor, he's the leader of the opposition, has labelled Anthony Albanese an arrogant prick across that dispatch box during question time. Now, look, regardless of what you think about politicians or the Prime Minister, politicians calling other politicians arrogant pricks, you know, that's very disrespectful. You know, Parliament is supposed to be full of dignity and morals and all that type of stuff, although that's debatable. You know, politicians, they get up to some crazy stuff in Canberra. Plus, you know, the leader of the opposition calling Anthony Albanese an arrogant prick. That's not for him to decide. That's for us to decide who's an arrogant prick and who isn't. How many times have I said prick in this talk break?
1: Afternoons. Thanks to Tiny Teens for the best gift bins. 40K school zones are now in force, so if you're driving, slow down because kids are around.
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0: The Weeknd at Tyne 98, and music that makes you feel good. And Sabrina Carpenter, who I have said on many occasions on this radio program is very, very talented. And you know who else thinks that Sabrina Carpenter is very talented? Paul McCartney from the Beatles says that Sabrina Carpenter, Olivia Rodrigo, and Taylor Swift are three of the most important artists of the 21st century. This is the guy from the Beatles, and he knows. And so do I, apparently. Although I don't know if he thinks that Sabrina Carpenter is musically talented as much as she's, you know, Instagram talented, if you get what I'm saying. Gracie Abrams, Hit the Wall, it's new music. It's coming up really soon, and my dream of working on Sydney Radio has finally come to fruition. I'll tell you why coming up.
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5: traffic on the M1, busy in both directions from Winville through to Berkeley past Northcliff Drive. Victory, heavy delays around Victory Grove, the Princes Highway at the Avenue, Bulleye Pass, seeing some minor congestion in both directions. Zero immigration. Pensions up by 30%. 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Showers tomorrow with tops of 21 degrees. 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
17: Rain intensifying across the Illawarra. Good afternoon, I'm Renee Criddle with your 4 o'clock news update. SES crews in the Illawarra are on standby as the region is hit with a deluge of rain. Tropical moisture is feeding several low pressure systems, bringing heavy rainfall to large parts of the east coast. The Bureau is predicting it will continue throughout the night. Wollongong Lord Mayor Tanya Brown is urging locals to be careful on the roads when heading home from work, with possible flash flooding in some parts of the region.
18: Yes, I really need locals to drive to the conditions. There is a fair amount of rain about. Do not drive into floodwaters and just please be safe on our roads.
17: Opposition leader and Hume MP Angus Taylor has labelled the Prime Minister an insulting name during a fiery question time. The Coalition has doubled down on Labor's decision to press ahead with legislation to rein in capital gains and negative gearing. The plan's been widely criticised by business, arguing it will stifle investment. Anthony Albanese was defending the tax changes when Mr Taylor made the jab.
19: So how did they respond to that?
20: They made him the leader.
21: Speaker, there was an interjection made by the Leader of the Opposition which was way beyond unparliamentary at the start of that answer.
22: To assist the House, I'll just get him to withdraw it.
23: To assist the House, I withdraw.
17: Women and young girls taking part in a walking tour in Wollongong have allegedly been subjected to misogynistic, homophobic and racial abuse. The incident happened during the She Shapes History Tour on Sunday, which highlights the stories and contributions of women in the Illawarra. 20 teenage boys on e-bikes allegedly harassed and mocked the group and finally fled when a participant called police. She Shapes History's Dr. Zoe Condleaf says no one should feel unsafe while engaging in a peaceful history lesson.
24: It kind of felt like history colliding with the present, where we're talking about these women who really fought to be taken seriously in public space, and then the women who were showing up actually kind of became a part of that fight in a way.
17: And Wollongong has claimed bronze at the New South Wales Top Tourism Town Awards overnight. The city was beaten by neighbouring LGA Kiama, which has claimed bragging rights for a third consecutive year.
2: The Motocross Madness Sale on now. 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
1: I-98 Sport.
17: New South Wales has pulled off the great escape, coming from 20-0 down to win State of Origin 1 at Acor Stadium. James Tedesco capped off the incredible fight back, scoring with 90 seconds remaining to secure a 22-20 victory. And the Wollongong Wolves, currently fourth on the NPL ladder, are up against UNSW this weekend.
2: Unlock the Volkswagen you've always wanted with exceptional end of financial year deals at Southern Classic Volkswagen.
17: Heavy showers across the region into this evening. Showers easing tomorrow, reaching 20, mostly sunny tops of 20 on Saturday. Right now in Warrawong, it's 19 degrees on I-98.
1: I-98's Golden Ticket. Thanks to Wynn Entertainment Centre.
0: Yeah, before we get into that, you know, Renee in the newsroom was being very respectful when talking about Angus Taylor and the Prime Minister. You know, Angus Taylor called the Prime Minister an arrogant prick. Renee is very respected. You know, people expect me to tell you that because no one has any respect for me, so that's why I'm telling you. All complaints can be forwarded to the radio station. Oh, don't worry, I'll get them.
2: I've got a golden ticket.
0: Yeah, that's what you're listening out for when you hear it. 422-698-98. You will be in the running for I-98 FM's golden ticket. Every event for 2 years. No, it's a year at Wynn Entertainment Centre.

0: it's Christian and Bella for breakfast, and we're back tomorrow morning. Local girl Natalie Bassingthwaite is joining us ahead of her big show with the Rogue Traders.
1: The local guy, the Riddler, will also be joining us.
0: One of the great locals, probably an A-list celebrity for the Illawarra.
1: Absolutely. And I'm going to talk about my funeral.
0: Oh, that sounds fun. Good. Just in time for Feel Good Friday.
1: Yeah.
0: We'll catch you tomorrow morning on Feel Good on 98.

0: That's Eagle Eye, music that makes you feel good right here at I-98. It's Marge this afternoon, and those showers continuing across the Illawarra. Visibility, by the way, on the M1 Princess Motorway, heading up to Sydney and down towards the Illawarra. Very bad at the moment, so yeah, take it easy. And there's deer, too. I just got a call, there's some deer on Mount Ousley, so yeah, just take it easy. So, you know, one of the dreams of mine was to be an actor. That never happened. The other dream, of course, was to work in Sydney radio, and it happened sort of inadvertently this morning. Ben Fordham put up some content that I made a little bit earlier in the week about tax in Australia, and it's gone, as the kids say, viral, and he played it on his show this morning.
1: And before we get to our guests, I love this video from a bloke called Marjay Sabah. He says, Aussies are being taxed to death.
0: You know, there's a lot of talk about too many immigrants coming to Australia. I have the perfect solution. Tell them about the taxes. Income tax, GST, capital gains tax, payroll tax, fringe benefits tax, superannuation tax, luxury car tax, wine equalisation tax, GST again on everything you buy with the money that's already been Welcome to the lucky country. You still want to stay?
1: Oh, good video. Marjay Sabah is his name from the Unfiltered podcast.
0: That's not really my name. You got my name wrong. Very disrespectful of Ben Fordham. Very disrespectful. Obviously, what he was trying to do there was not give the show way too much publicity. I mean, he knows that I work at I-98, but he mentioned the podcast instead. But yeah, thanks very much to Ben Fordham. And like, you know, Angus Taylor said to the Prime Minister, calling him an arrogant. No, I like Ben, but thanks very much. Did I get any financial reward for that? No, but don't worry, I'm pursuing it.
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4: Traffic on the M1, busy in both directions from Gwynville through to Berkeley past Northcliffe Drive. Victory, heavy delays around Victory Grove, the Princes Highway at the Avenue. Bulleye Pass, seeing some minor congestion in both directions. Zero immigration. 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Showers tomorrow with tops of 21 degrees. 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

98. Your chance to win i98FM's golden ticket. It's coming up really soon. Seriously, I don't make this stuff up. I'm not kidding. It's coming up really soon, so don't go anywhere. This is new Gracie Abrams and Hit the Wall. 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

0: is the great Kylie Minogue. Have you seen the documentary on Netflix? It's pretty good. You should check it out.
1: I-98's Golden Ticket. Thanks to Wynn Entertainment Centre.
0: Yeah, your chance to get that golden ticket to every single event, Wynn Stadium, Wynn Entertainment Centre for a whole year.
2: Yo, Marjay, how are you?
0: Good, Bernadette. What is going on in your life?
2: I'm trying not to fall asleep while my son's at tutoring. That's so exciting, Marjay. Help me.
0: Yeah. Tutoring is very boring, but, you know, it's your kid's future.
2: I know. It's money well spent. Anyway.
0: Why don't you tutor him?
2: Because I don't do maths, are you kidding?
0: Oh, all right, sorry, yeah. Thought you might have had some grasp of maths or the English language, but hey, it doesn't matter. That's why we pay other people to do it. Hey, you're in the running for the golden ticket.
2: Oh, that's fantastic. Thank you so much.
0: Very exciting. So, yeah, every single event, every gig, every sporting event at Wynn Entertainment Centre and Wynn Stadium for the whole year.
2: That's priceless, man. That's awesome.
0: It is very priceless. And you get food and drinks too. You get, like, special roped-off area, you know, so you can look down at other people. Which is,
2: the plebs, yeah,
0: which
2: okay.
0: Which is, you know, our goal in life, yeah. All right, Bernadette.
2: That's awesome. Thank you.
0: Congratulations.
2: Thank you very much. Thank you.
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1: I-98 Traffic.
4: Heavy congestion for the M1, both north and southbound from Gwynville through to Berkeley Pass, Northcliffe Drive, Central Gong, Crown Street and Kira Street, busy in both directions, Lake Illawarra, the Windang Bridge, all clear both north and southbound. Fernwood women aren't just strong, they're strong to the core. 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I'm Erin Healy. 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

0: Cher and music that makes you feel good here at I-98. You know, she's like 87 now, Cher, and she still looks like she's 35. Modern medicine. You've got to be thankful for modern medicine. Hey, coming up, we're giving you the chance to go to the movies. Who doesn't love going to the movies? It does, you know, for a family, cost a small fortune to go to the movies these days. Your chance to go to the Masters of the Universe. That's coming up next. Don't go anywhere.
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1: I-98 Traffic.
16: traffic on the M1. Busy but moving in both directions from Gwynville all the way through to Berkeley past Northcliff Drive. Fig Tree, heavy delays around Fig Tree Grove for the Princes Highway at the Avenue. Bypass, seeing some minor congestion in both directions. 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They'll look after you. Showers tomorrow with tops of 21 degrees. I'm Erin Healy. That's the latest on Feel Good I-98.
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18: Heavy showers across the Illawarra tonight. Good evening, I'm Renee Criddle with your 5 o'clock at news update. There's been mixed reaction to new laws that have passed Parliament, allowing police to crush illegal e-bikes. The state opposition is concerned the new legislation won't do anything to fix behaviour. Officers are now awaiting the delivery of a specialised device to test whether a bike can travel faster than the 25 kilometre an hour limit. Shadow Transport Minister Natalie Ward says it's not a practical solution.
19: The police have to get it out of the car. Apparently it doesn't fit in police cars, but then they've got to get the kid to come over with their bike if they don't ride away, and then they've got to test the machine, and then they've got to determine it's illegal. I mean, you know, it's a good start, but I'm not sure it's going to deal with any behaviour.
18: Illawarra drivers may need to wait longer for help this afternoon if they happen to break down in the torrential rain. The majority of NRMA road assistance workers have gone on strike, seeking a pay rise in line with inflation. The Australian Manufacturing Workers Union's Ray Shortall says workers return tomorrow.
20: This is not something we took lightly at all. Most of the patrolmen in Clinton have been in the job for 30, 35 years even, and they've never had this happen before. First strike the NRMA's had for 23 years. They take their job very seriously. They love what they do. They look after people. But they've just been driven to the complete edge of frustration.
18: A man has died after getting into trouble in the water on the south coast. Two surfers were spotted in distress at Jervis Bay yesterday, with police, marine rescue and the Navy helping get them to shore. A 43-year-old man tragically couldn't be revived, while a 38-year-old man was checked over by paramedics. A report is being prepared for the coroner. Shoalhaven Council says its financial position continues to improve, with a projected operating surplus of a little more than $8 million by the end of June. The latest quarterly report shows the forecast surplus has nearly doubled since the previous quarter, helped by salary savings and lower than expected project and legal costs. And it's a slow and soggy commute as heavy rainfall moves across the Illawarra this evening, with flash flooding possible on some local roads.
15: The Motocross Madness Sale on now. 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
18: Debate continues to rage amongst NRL experts and fans after Kalyn Ponga's controversial dismissal in Origin 1. The Blues came from 20-0 down to win 22-20, taking a 1-0 series lead over the Maroons at Acor Stadium. And the Wollongong Wolves are gearing up for their clash with UNSW this weekend.
15: Unlock the Volkswagen you've always wanted with exceptional end of financial year deals at Southern Classic Volkswagen.
18: Heavy showers across the region into this evening. Showers easing tomorrow, reaching 20. Mostly sunny tops of 20 on Saturday. Right now in Primby, it's 17 degrees on I-98.
17: I-98's golden ticket. Thanks to Wynn Entertainment Centre.
0: Yeah, imagine not having to worry about buying tickets every time there's a gig or an event at Wynn Entertainment Centre and Wynn Stadium. You don't worry. You don't have to get online, you know, and sit there, hit refresh every 2 seconds, because you'll have the golden ticket. And that'll give you access to every single event for two people, food and drinks included.
15: I've got a golden ticket.
0: It's back tomorrow with Christian and Bella. 422-698-98 when you hear that. Coming up, tickets to the movies and Sam Fender on I-98.

0: 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Hey, who doesn't want to go to the movies? Masters of the Universe.
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0: Grab that sword.
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0: Hoist it.
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0: Hey man, used to love that as a kid. 422-698-98. 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
5: I-98 Traffic.
6: Traffic on the M1, busy in both directions from Victory through to Berkeley past Northcliffe Drive. Dapto, heavy delays around Dapto Mall for the Princes Highway at Monvara Street. Lake Illawarra, the Windang Bridge, all clear both north and southbound. The IGA 3-day sale starts tomorrow. 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

0: Home Wrecker from Somba here at I-98, and we are giving you the chance to go see Masters of the Universe. Jenna's going to send the kids. I would have thought you would have been a big fan of, you know, well-built men, full lush hair, dressed in armour.
1: Yeah, I might have to take them.
0: Oh, yeah, good excuse. It's all right.
1: Just blame it on the kids.
0: Congratulations. We'll see you at the movies.
1: All right. Thank you so much.
0: Bye.
1: Good to have you back, too.
0: Oh, thanks very much for that. See you. Bye.
1: Bye.
0: Bye, kids. See ya. Yeah, you can find The Power Within and see Masters of the Universe in cinemas June 4. And more chances to win those tickets. It's tomorrow. This is new Olivia Rodrigo. Drop Dead on I-98.

0: Swift here at i98. According to Paul McCartney, she's one of the most influential artists of the 21st century. And that's Paul McCartney from the Beatles. He should know. I've also said that too, by the way. What do you think is the most watched TV show in Australian history? It's not the final episode of MAFS, where they start throwing plates at each other, or Neighbours, or It's a Knockout, or the Olympics. It's the State of Origin last night. That game last night was the most watched TV show in Australian history. Close to 6 million people tuning in to watch New South Wales take down Queensland. And yes, they were down one man. Regardless of what you think about that tackle, Ponga had no intention of tackling. There was charging. Even Billy Slater was adamant that that's how sport happens. That's how sport eventuates. He's accepted it. So should the Queenslanders. And you can watch it all again tonight, although it's a different gender. It's the NRLW. They are still very intoxicating to watch. New South Wales looking to make a clean sweep. I love watching the women play NRLW. They're like stronger. On tonight, 7:30 on Win TV.
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3: Traffic on the M1, busy southbound through Berkeley past Northcliff Drive. Fig Tree, heavy delays around Fig Tree Grove for the Princes Highway at the Avenue. Bulleye Pass, seeing some minor congestion in both directions. Congested roads, overflowing schools and hospitals, zero immigration. 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I'm Erin Healy. 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
1: 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I-98.

0: Ecstasy on I-98. Hey, it's Thursday night. Usually the food markets are on in the Crown Street Mall. Not too sure about that, but if they're on, you can head down there for a good feed. And don't forget, tomorrow, more chances to score I-98FM's golden ticket. Coming up after 6 o'clock, you know, one of my dreams in life was to win an Academy Award. You know, that's never going to happen. But also, the other dream next to that was to work in Sydney radio. And it sort of happened this morning on one of the biggest breakfast shows in Sydney. You'll find out why coming up.
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1: I-98 traffic.
4: Traffic on the M1 remains slow in both directions through Berkeley Pass, Northcliff Drive. Victory, heavy delays around Victory Road for the Princess Highway at the Avenue. Bulleye Pass, all clear in both directions. 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I'm Erin Healy. 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
17: Showers across the Illawarra tonight. Good evening, I'm Renee Criddle with your 6 o'clock news update. Locals are being urged to stay safe on Illawarra roads as the evening commute continues with heavy rain lashing the region. Tropical moisture is feeding several low pressure systems, bringing heavy rainfall to large parts of the east coast. The Bureau is predicting it will continue throughout the night. SES crews are on standby here in the Illawarra, while the Bureau of Meteorology's Sarah Scully says motorists should expect some delays.
18: Now, with all of this heavy rainfall and severe thunderstorms, community impacts could include both flash and riverine flooding, but as well hazardous driving conditions with water across roads that may cause some travel disruptions.
17: The International Women's Day Illawarra co-founders have condemned the alleged harassment directed at women and girls on a walking tour in Wollongong. 20 young boys on e-bikes allegedly tormented the group attending the She Shapes History event on Sunday while celebrating the contribution of local women. Judith Henderson says the incident reflects broader concerns around respect and the normalisation of misogyny around many young people. The Illawarra has shone at the New South Wales Top Tourism Town Awards overnight. Kiama has been named the state's number one tourism destination for a third consecutive year. It'll represent New South Wales at the National Awards later this year. Wollongong finished in third place. Shell Harbour was also a finalist but missed out on a podium finish. The wife of former President Joe Biden says she was frightened by her husband's performance in his final presidential debate. During the showdown with Donald Trump, Mr. Biden made a number of blunders and stumbles that resulted in him stepping aside from the race weeks later. Jill Biden has told CBS she was surprised by the poor performance.
19: I had never, ever seen Joe like that before or since. I don't know what happened. I mean, as I watched it, I thought, oh my God, he's having a stroke.
17: And opposition leader Angus Taylor has been forced to withdraw an unparliamentary remark towards the Prime Minister.
20: The Motocross Madness sale on now. Moto City Fairy Meadow.
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17: New South Wales Origin coach Laurie Daly says he's already planning for Game 2 after the Blues' thrilling 22-20 win over Queensland in the first showdown match. James Tedesco leapt high to score off a Nathan Cleary bomb with just 90 seconds remaining, completing a remarkable comeback from 20-0 down. And a huge upset at the French Tennis Open with women's second seed Elena Rybakina knocked out in the second round.
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17: Heavy showers across the region into this evening. Showers easing tomorrow, reaching 20. Mostly sunny tops of 20 on Saturday. Right now in Lake Heights, it's 17 degrees on I-98.
16: I-98's Golden Ticket. Thanks to Wynn Entertainment Centre.
0: Yeah, it's back tomorrow. I-98 FM's Golden Ticket. Your chance to go to every single event at Wynn Stadium and Wynn Entertainment Centre for a whole year. 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
22: I've got a golden ticket.
0: Yeah, it's back tomorrow when you hear that. 4226-9898. George Michael on the way and brand new music from Dave out of the UK. You're going to love this song. It's called Rain Dance. But this is the Bieber and Daisies here at I-98.

0: Cause I gotta have faith. I gotta have faith.
1: George Michael across the Illawarra, music that makes you feel good. And Faith, hey, it's Marjay this afternoon. You know, one of my dreams has been, to win an Academy Award. That was never going to happen. The other dream, of course, was to work on Sydney Radio. And it finally happened this morning. So a couple of days ago, I did a video talking about tax in Australia. And as the kids say, the video's gone viral. I think it's been shared thousands of times. Even Ben Fordham played it this morning on his breakfast show, the number one breakfast show in Australia.
2: And before we get to our guests, I love this video from a bloke called Marjay Sabha. He says, Aussies are being taxed to death.
1: You know, there's a lot of talk about too many immigrants coming to Australia. I have the perfect solution. Tell them about the taxes. Income tax, GST, capital gains tax, payroll tax, fringe benefits tax, superannuation tax, luxury car tax, wine equalisation tax, GST again on everything you buy with the money that's already been Welcome to the lucky country. 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
2: Oh, good video. Marjay Sabha is his name from the Unfiltered podcast.
1: It's actually Marjay Sabha, but yeah, anyway. And he's talking about the podcast there. He didn't mention I-98 because obviously he doesn't want to lose listeners to this show.
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5: Wet and slippery on the roads this evening, so slow down, drive to those conditions. A busy run for the M1 in Fig Tree, travelling north. Usual traffic in Dapto for the Princess Highway both ways at Bong Bong Road. Fernwood women are just strong. 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I'm Andrea. That's the latest on Feel Good, I-98.
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0: Shawn Mendes, it's O98, a music that makes you feel good. This is brand new. It comes out of the UK. I love this new song. It's got a wet weather, gloomy night type of feel to it. Dave and Thames, it's new music and Rain Dance here at I98.
1: Let's get the party started. See you at the bar, you was hardly talking. That's when I knew that your heart was starring. Friends to lovers need a part to star in. Like, wait, babe, let me ask your pardon.

0: It's Nelly across the Illawarra and music that makes you feel good. Promiscuous. What about Parliament today? Descending into chaos with Angus Taylor, the Leader of the Opposition, calling the Prime Minister an arrogant. So, you know, Parliament is supposed to be very dignified. When politicians start calling each other arrogant, it's a little bit undignified. You know, it should be respected, Parliament. And it's not for politicians to be calling each other arrogant pricks. Oh, I forgot to beep that one. That's what he called him. It's for radio announcers to decide which politician is an arrogant prick or not, all right? Thank you.
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3: Wet and slippery on the roads this evening, so slow down, drive to those conditions. A busy run for the M1 in Fig Tree, travelling north. Usual traffic in Dapto for the Princess Highway both ways at Bong Bong Road. 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T's and C's apply. Weather-wise, another wet one tomorrow with a top of 21. I'm Andrea. That's the latest on Feel Good, I-98.
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0: Chainsmokers on 998. Not too sure if the food markets are on in the Crown Street Mall tonight. They're always very popular, but if they are, you can head down there. And don't forget, Ned and Josh are coming up after 7 tomorrow. 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
21: Traffic on the M1, flowing freely southbound through Mount Pleasant, past New Mount Pleasant Road, Central Gong, Crown Street and Kira Street, busy but moving in both directions, Lake Illawarra, the Windang Bridge, all clear both north and southbound. Your gift to Starlight will make hospital a happier place for seriously ill children. 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I'm Erin Healy. 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
22: Friday is finally within spinning distance.
23: That's so mean to do.
22: Thursday night.
23: Why would you do that? That's so mean to do to people.
22: It is going to be Friday. Essentially,
23: yeah, but you can't start the Thursday show by going, Friday is tomorrow. That's so mean.
22: I am so excited for the weekend this weekend that I'm absolutely leading in from now. I mean, this is the great thing about doing a night show. You literally said it the other day.
23: It's almost Friday.
22: It is almost Friday.
23: Fine.
22: Good. All right.
23: It doesn't feel right. That feels very, very clickbaity, but I get it.
22: I am excited, Ned. I will say that I have discovered something, though, that has got my excitement levels to plummet in the opposite direction for a very specific thing. And I'm going to bring that to the table up next, because I might be alone in this, by the way. I might be the only one feeling
23: I hope so, because you got me very excited for Friday, even though it is, again, Thursday. Yes. But I would hate to be knocked off my perch by some bad sour news from you.
22: Yeah, let's see if we can all get through this bit of, I don't know, crankiness up next. And hopefully, there are some people out there that agree with me and with what I'm about to present to the court.
23: Sure.
22: But then I'll just have to. I don't know what the solution is. So we'll all work this through together up next.

0: Dilawarra's Feel Good, I-98. You got Ned and Josh at night for a Thursday. Received a voice memo the other day from a long-term listener of the show who goes by the nickname Eddie the Otter.
1: I remember him.
0: Yep, he's of course you do. He's one of my best friends. Yeah. He's
1: but his name's not actually Eddie the Otter.
0: No, it's not. In fact, I believe he's been on the show, so
1: yes.
0: Go and have a little bit of a listen in the archives. But Ned, he's pointed out something to me that, because him and I are so incredibly similar, he's pointed out something to me that I didn't realize has been annoying me for the longest amount of time.
1: Okay.
0: And his voice memo just perfectly encapsulated it. All right?
1: Yeah.
0: Have a bit of a listen to this, because it is, I think you're either going to get what he means straight away, or you are going to be indifferent. Sure. One or the other. Okay. You're not going to feel, you're going to feel strongly negatively or not care. One or the other. Okay? Great.
1: Great.
0: No one's going to feel good about this.
2: Just on the Bunnings website, having a look for a bit of timber, found this treated pine with a green treating. There's also the pink H3 treated. And right next to it, yeah, that's right, the Canon 2.2 cinema lens for $3,500. Saved $3,000, though. Great deal. What the...
0: Bunnings are one of those companies that now has the online marketplace.
1: Yeah.
0: You can buy stuff, but it's not in the store, and it just pollutes their entire website with a bunch of stuff you're not looking for at all.
1: Yep. I was very confused the other day. I was looking to buy some Pokemon cards. Turns out Bunnings have a whole lot.
0: Yes.
1: And I was like, why? And then I was like, oh, what is... And same as...
0: Big W has it at the moment.
1: And I think maybe even Kmart do it. Where I was like, what are these things that they're selling for $800? But I was like, it's from their marketplace? What the hell is this?
0: I understand, right? You've got this newfangled competitor that's been around for 30 years called Amazon that you're finally deciding that something needs to be done about this Bezos guy.
1: Mm.
0: But you are not that. You are a brick and mortar store.
1: Yes.
0: If I go looking on Big W to find out whether or not you have something in stock at my store, I don't want to go, oh, cool, they do actually have this.
1: Mm.
0: Oh, no, wait, online only.
1: Yeah.
0: Like, I can get that off Amazon. I'm looking to get it today.
1: Yeah.
0: I'm looking to go out and get it today, which is what you, Bunnings, Big W, Kmart, offer me.
1: That's the service that you used to run off. And now I've got to like, hey, through Bunnings, I met Jeff, who sold me a secondhand lawnmower. It's like, what? Why are Bunnings becoming the middleman now?
0: I understand that Catch went back, like stopped, that website Catch,
1: yeah,
0: which I think was those companies all doing an online store.
1: Yep.
0: But you need to separate it from the mainstream of your product offering, because I'm getting so confused.
1: And Gumtree's still around.
0: So disappointed all the time when I log on and go, I didn't know Bunnings stocked that. Oh, it's because they don't.
1: Yeah.
0: Yeah.
1: When did Bunnings start selling trampolines?
0: Yeah.
1: Oh, I have to buy it from someone else who lives 4 hours away?
0: So bizarre.
1: What the hell, Bunnings?
0: So
1: would you be more on board if they got it all and had like a room of it?
0: Yeah.
1: So if they had it there, they're like, we bought this off Eric for we bought this, I don't know, chessboard off Eric for $200. We'll sell it to you for $250, but we have it in store. You would like that?
0: No, I don't want to get us off track here.
1: Sure.
0: Because I think you're fundamentally misunderstanding what this is. I feel like we're so in the same camp.
1: Yeah.
0: They're not selling things that other people have given them to sell.
1: No, it's like people...
0: They're literally doing like Amazon.
1: Yeah.
0: Like, it's literally like you can buy all of these things and it'll get delivered from a warehouse somewhere.
1: Oh, wait, I thought...
0: They were literally like the Trading Post.
1: Yeah, I thought it was. I thought it was like Facebook... Well, because then that's what they're calling it. I thought it was like Facebook Marketplace where like a woman named Donna is like, yeah, I've got a birdcage. I'll sell it through Bunnings.
0: I don't think Bunnings are repping Donna. I don't think they're not sure whether... 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But if it's a warehouse that sells these things and they're just the conduit, I think that's what they're doing.
1: You ought to see the prices that Donna's offering. Then get back to me whether or not they should be facilitating Donna's sales.
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5: Traffic on the M1, busy but moving in both directions through Berkeley past Northcliffe Drive. Victory, heavy delays around Victory Grove for the Princes Highway at the Avenue. Blair Pass seeing some minor congestion in both directions. 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

0: I-98's Golden Ticket is back. Bigger and better than ever, your chance to win two tickets to every event at Wynn Entertainment Center and Wynn Stadium for an entire year. More chances starting again tomorrow morning with Christian and Bella for breakfast. Right now, you got Ned and Josh at night?
1: I think we've just invented too much stuff.
0: I reckon the world's landfills would agree.
1: Yeah, but recently. Like I would say, okay. In the last decade, we've made too much crap. Mm-hmm. And not crap. It's all very impressive. It's all very cool. But back in my day, when I was a child, every new invention would be super exciting.
0: Yeah.
1: And maybe it's like I'm older now, so I don't care. And like the young kids are super excited mm-hmm. or paying attention. But like, I just saw a tweet the other day that was like, when I was 10, I knew what a rotary phone was.
0: Yeah.
1: Like, I knew what a record player was. I knew mm-hmm. I had a cassette player.
0: Yeah.
1: 10-year-olds today, if you showed them an iPod Touch, you'd be like, what is this? Like, why?
0: Oh, would they just think it was an iPhone?
1: Exactly.
0: It looks exactly like an old iPhone.
1: They're like, this is just a shitty iPhone.
0: It doesn't make calls?
1: Messages. Yeah, exactly. Yeah. Mm-hmm. I just think we've like done we've given everyone too much stuff so that they're not like impressed with things that came out 5 years ago. Like, it's just all coming around too quickly, and there's a new invention every week.
0: I think it's also, like, the only thing is, I mean, what you've said is, I think, spectacular stupid, yeah, but I think the thing that I could get on board with what you're saying, though, is we've started innovating for the sake of innovating.
1: Yes.
0: Which I think, actually, have you seen that potentially there's going to be the new Sony PlayStation controller is going to have a touchpad for everything. So there'll be no buttons on it. So
1: you can literally move it around.
0: Yeah, but...
1: So it's like a screen. You'll be essentially playing on an iPad.
0: But that's worse. That's objectively worse. Correct. Like, you need tactile buttons. I think that's something that everybody is like, well, look, we can do that, but we don't need to.
1: Exactly.
0: And I think that's where we've gone with inventions. I think you can still look at something old and go, that's old.
1: Yep.
0: People are going to be able to do that as long as they have eyes and brain cognitive function. But
1: yeah.
0: I think what people will start doing is look at older things for the first time ever and go, that was objectively better.
1: Yes.
0: We've innovated ourselves away from what was perfect, what was already better.
1: Like, we are just inventing. Yeah, I agree with the sentiment of like, we're just inventing stuff for the sake of inventing.
0: Yes.
1: Like, I'll go down to the shops now and they'll be like, check out this brand new chopstick twirler that we just invented. Mm-hmm. And I'm like, okay.
0: Why do we need chopsticks to be twirly? That's going to really make them hard to
1: Isn't
0: use.
1: Isn't that why we invented forks?
0: Yeah,
1: Isn't that the twirly chopstick?
0: I see what you're saying.
1: I'm very confused. I think the last good one was air fryers. Like, the last thing that I was like, wow,
0: an oven, but quicker.
1: An oven microwave?
0: Yeah, yeah.
1: My God.
0: Yeah.
1: Mm-hmm. I think that was the last time we invented something where I was like, you know what?
0: Yeah.
1: Great. And I don't see it being improved. How do you improve on an air fryer?
0: Just other make it bigger.
1: Just more baskets, more of the things, mm-hmm. more of the bins or whatever they're called. I don't know. I don't have an air fryer.
0: No, and you clearly want one. You're very, very desperate for one.
1: I don't know if I don't want one, but I think about it a lot.
0: If anybody from Ninja is listening, please do feel free.
1: I could be one other. As far as I'm aware, you are the Apple of air. I don't know that there's another brand. I am assuming it's just Ninja.
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4: No, what's that? You're sucking up to them. 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
2: A butt kisser.
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2: 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Ass kisser. Ass. There you go. That's better.
4: Okay. If anyone knows anything about butts and lips,
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0: Christian and Bella for breakfast, and we're back tomorrow morning. Local girl Natalie Bassingthwaite is joining us ahead of her big show with the Rogue Traders.
1: The local guy, the Riddler, will also be joining us.
0: One of the great locals, probably an A-list celebrity for the Illawarra.
1: Absolutely. And I'm going to talk about my funeral.
0: Oh, that sounds fun. Good. Just in time for Feel Good Friday.
1: Yep.
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0: Instagram is where you can go right now and find out more about us. You just search at Ned and Josh. You've got Illawarra's Feel Good I-98 with Ned and Josh at night.
1: Josh, I kind of wish I had kids for this stint that we're doing, this night show.
0: Yeah.
1: Because I tell them that I'm going to night school.
0: Oh, yeah.
1: I always feel like...
0: Night school. My dad went to night school and got
1: what did he go for night school for?
0: Diploma.
1: That's rad.
0: Yeah. And
1: I feel like going to night school is so cool as an adult.
0: Yeah. I think it's an ability to...
1: it's like seizing your time in a really effective way.
0: I'd love to go to night school and learn a language. Like,
1: yeah, okay.
0: A lot of people do stuff like that.
1: Yeah. Mm-hmm. I just hated school the first time around. No shade on any of my teachers. It was absolutely... It was me, not you, if you're listening. Yes. Mrs. Holmes.
0: Good for her to be able to let go of that finally.
1: Yeah, and as I'm sure she has held on to that for 20-odd years. Mm-hmm. But no, I don't know. Just something about telling my kids I'm going to night school. And then when they were like 20, they're like, Dad, what did you ever go to night school for? I'm like, oh, I was actually doing the dumbest radio show you've ever heard of with Uncle Josh. So... Night school in a way.
0: We made other people dumber. That's actually what we did with our night school
1: time.
0: One
1: of the opposite of school is we were a vacuum of knowledge.
2: You thought it was big last year. This time around, it's even bigger. Unmatched access. Unlimited events.

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0: It's Ned and Josh at night on the Illawarra's Feel Good I-98. Ned, coming up next, I would like to tell you a tiny bit of a story about some arrogant liberties being taken, quite frankly.
1: Not arrogant liberties.
0: Not arrogant liberties.
1: My least favourite kind of a liberty.
0: Yeah, an arrogant liberty
1: being taken. An arrogant liberty.
0: And I've got just the right person to target the blame at, quite frankly, because
1: okay.
0: Can only be so many people that are up for grabs here in terms of the blame game, and it's... I know exactly who the winner is. Who's going to get the jackpot blame? It's not you, don't
1: okay,
0: worry.
1: Okay, I was going to say, I'm now starting to worry it is me, and no. I shouldn't have gone so hectically hard in on...
0: You've learnt an important lesson, yeah. And are safe. That's okay, the best good, kind good, of lesson good, to good, learn. Good, you've good, learnt an important good. Lesson in a safe environment. That's very good. But somebody up next is going to learn a very real lesson in an unsafe environment. So stick around. I hate to give the satisfaction asking.

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I loved you truly. You gotta laugh at the stupid.

0: Feel Good, the Illawarra's I-98. You got Ned and Josh at night.
1: My girlfriend Carrie and I are currently in the process of building a new house. And at the moment, it is nearly finished. We are 5 weeks away, I think, from what they just said about being able to actually turn a key and move in.
2: That's pretty exciting.
1: Yes.
2: Do you, like, carpets installed?
1: No, no. And this is where I wanted to, like, I'm so far away from being a tradie in any kind of way. Like, I have no idea how it even works.
2: You had to second guess saying tradie
1: then. It's been, what I was going to say is a builder. Like, but I can't do anything. So, I'm not even close to a tradie in any way, shape, or form.
2: If a house is made of Lego, I would believe
1: you could
2: probably
1: have a crack at that. I could have a crack at that.
2: It would take you 7 years to build a house. Of course. I think you could do that. Why don't they make houses out of Lego?
1: I just going to stay on what I was trying to say.
2: Fair enough.
1: If that's all right.
2: I just think it's interesting.
1: I don't think it is.
2: Why?
1: No, I've got sucked in. I said I was going to stick on to what I was saying.
2: Is it because it's too slippery?
1: I think the reason I am so amazed that I have no ability to be a builder is because they've said it's 5 weeks away from being finished, and I have no idea how that's possible. Because right now, there's still dust everywhere. The floor's still concrete. The walls aren't finished. There's no PowerPoints in there. Like, I'm like, how is this going to be done in 5 weeks?
2: You sure they're not like, you can move, I mean, the key, you can put it, there'll be a door for you to turn a key.
1: Yeah, maybe.
2: You definitely should not leave in here. It's still an active work site.
1: It's a hazard. But anyway, the point is we went for a trip over the weekend to go and have a look through the house. And it's the first time that we've walked through and been really able to go, this is the lounge room.
2: Nice.
1: This is my bedroom. This is, it's incredible. In the lounge room, the upstairs lounge room. Big old cigarette butt just in the middle of the lounge room.
2: That'll get taken care of.
1: Well, yeah. But it also kind of shits me that somebody's already had a cigarette in our lounge room.
2: What, you jealous? You wanted to have the first one? Or you saved that for one of the children you live with? Here you go, mate. You're 10. Better late than never.
1: No. I'm saying it's a smoke-free house.
2: Yeah.
1: No one should be smoking in our house.
2: Yeah, no one in your family smokes at all. So to have even a slight waft of a cigarette, it's too much.
1: I can't understand the arrogance to go, well, I'm going to have the first smoke and say, christening anything in that house.
2: Yeah, it's a bit much.
1: Don't do it.
2: Plumbers, you know, are going to christen their house.
1: They better not.
2: No, but they do.
1: It's their
2: right. No. It's our job well done. Not only do they get paid, they also get a reward.
1: Okay.
2: But I'm a bunch of my mates are tradies. Like, I've got a plasterer who's friend.
1: Mm-hmm.
2: Some of the stuff he's shown me, I'd be like, I don't know if I'd want to move in after.
1: Yeah.
2: Like, just like drinking monster cans and then just being like, on the ground.
1: Yeah.
2: And then there's a stain on the ground that he's like, that probably won't ever come off. I'm like, that's not okay then. No. This is someone's house. And he's like, well, they'll put tiles over it. And I'm like, again, I don't know if it's okay though.
1: I would absolutely love to put stuff in the walls.
2: Yeah.
1: You know how you heard people go, oh, we've knocked down this house that's been here since the 50s. And we found some, they find the weirdest stuff in the walls. It's like a lottery ticket.
2: It's like 50 crushed monster cans.
1: A cursed amulet. And like, so what are you doing?
2: That's what I would do. I'd go to the dollar store and buy the most ancient relic I could find, dust it up a bit, and then throw it in there.
1: Wasn't this house made in 2011?
2: Yeah. What the hell is this gold amulet doing in here?

0: No matter the show, gig or sports event, if it's happening at Wynn Entertainment Centre and Wynn Stadium for the entirety of the next year, you'll be there with I-98's golden ticket. Could happen anywhere, anytime. Your chances start again tomorrow with Christian and Bella for breakfast. You got Ned and Josh at night. We often talk on this show about things that you would buy if you had an endless supply of money. So yeah. How much money would you need to have before you consider buying a Batmobile? Yeah. Like that kind of thing. There's another one today that has come across the wires. Everything comes across wires with the internet. It's all wires.
1: Just say what you can say. Okay. Just get on with it. What?
0: The rhino from Ace Ventura, When Nature Calls.
1: The rhino he comes
0: the
1: out
0: rhino
1: of.
0: The rhino that he comes out of the butt of. Yeah. Cat Hutton, these rhinos. That rhino is for sale. Like the actual rhino. The
1: can prop, you come the, out the butt?
0: I don't know if you can come out the butt, but
1: surely.
0: The prop from the movie is as it is.
1: As advertised.
0: You can buy it. You can buy it.
1: I would imagine not, just because of how rubbery it was.
0: I think that part would have been
1: separate. I think that was a separate prop.
0: Separate prop, yeah. Yeah,
1: I agree. Still cool to have the rhino, though.
0: So cool.
1: But it does, I will say, drops the price a little bit if I can't come out of it.
0: Yeah, yeah, yeah.
1: If I can't invite people.
0: It's got the door on the side, though.
1: Yeah,
0: you can come out of the door on the side.
1: But I want to come out the end.
0: Yeah, no, I
1: know where I want to.
0: I understand.
1: I want to invite guests around at 8:30. Actually, that's very late. I want to invite them around at 6:30. And then in the middle of the lounge room, I'm nowhere to be seen, but there's a huge rhino in the middle of the lounge room. And they're like, where's Ned? Where's Ned? And then all of a sudden I just...
0: I would demand like an extra day player actor come out of nowhere, though, and go, the mother rhino is giving birth.
1: Who the hell was that?
0: Oh, that's the person I pay. She's come with
1: she's
0: the rhino.
1: Yeah, she's yeah, an actor. Yeah. She comes with the rhino. She had to set up... I've given her a room in the house because she has to
0: moved
1: live
0: her
1: here.
0: Family here. So anytime I want to do this, she can go, the mother rhino is giving birth.
1: Once this performance is done, you'll meet the rest of her family. They'll come out and have dinner with us.
0: Out the rhino.
1: They're all in here.
0: They live in it.
1: They're all
0: okay.
1: In here.
0: Okay, serious. Back on track.
1: Yeah.
0: It is the from the Planet Hollywood collection.
1: Sure.
0: Ace Ventura's oversized mechanical butt birth rhino is what it's called. And
1: the name suggests you can come out
0: I
1: the
0: do. I'm interested to see. But the thing
1: how
0: here
1: much is, it?
0: It is right now, the bidding started at $2,000.
1: Wow, that's cheap.
0: And they estimate, and this is where I think the people running this auction are idiots, they estimate 4,000 to 8,000. Now, I don't know. I'm reading the original news story. I imagine it's already past that.
1: Yeah.
0: People don't understand how much there are.
1: Well, you get, at the end of the day, even if it wasn't in Ace Ventura, you're getting a prop rhino. That's
0: huge.
1: There
0: are so many millennials now that are very successful business people. Like, we've hit that threshold.
1: Yeah.
0: So you're going to have people that movie was enough of their childhood that they would spend an absurd amount of money on a rhino that you can be born out the butt of.
1: Yeah.
0: And there will be people that will fight each other to get that.
1: Yeah, of course.
0: And they'll have the money to do it. And I think this is going to be going for, like, I think we're getting to six figures. I think we're going to get into the hundreds of thousands of dollars.
1: Oh, not hundreds.
0: You don't?
1: I think tens.
0: Nah, hundreds.
1: Nah, not
0: hundreds. I reckon somebody, I would pay.
1: Hundreds is insane.
0: If I was a billionaire.
1: It's not even from the good Ace Ventura movie. It's the second one. The worst one.
0: We don't need to fight.
1: But you agree. But I know you didn't like hearing that, but I know that you agree.
0: They are very different films.
1: And
0: very
1: the first one is
0: films.
1: Very better.
0: And the second one very is beyond better. Problematic if you watch it again.
1: Of course,
0: now.
1: Of course.
0: But the point I'm trying to make is you can't. It's comparing apples to oranges.
1: Sure.
0: One is Ace Ventura. The other one is Ace Ventura When Nature Calls.
1: You're saying that the legacy of both these movies is like Home Alone. Is that what you're saying?
0: They serve different purposes.
1: Like one and two are different films.
0: They're different films. Just for the line alone of there's just one thing I got to do before I go. And he's doing the slinky down the monastery staircase.
1: Sure.
0: That's a sensational joke.
1: It's not bad. And I'm not saying the whole movie is bad. That they're on par with one another.
0: When the air hostess in her accent says peanuts. Yeah. And he goes, yes, I have one here.
1: I have seen the movie.
0: Then don't on it.
1: I can and will. And someone needs to. Someone needs to
0: You're
1: be the voice
0: coward.
1: Of reason. And this will go for $9,000 at most.
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0: That is your Thursday completely taken care of. We are done. We are out of here. And we will, in fact, see you tomorrow. There is no doubt about
1: Ned that. Ned and Josh will return for a Friday show.
0: Can you speak about me in the third person if you're not me? But that felt like you did. Like,
1: well, I was just sort of doing the thing that's like James Bond will return in Spectre.
0: Yeah, but we do a radio show and
1: it's daily.
0: I just feel like it kind of also it felt wanky is what I'll say. I just don't know if it was.
1: Yeah, I agree.
0: It looks cooler written down than said out loud.
1: Yeah, it's true because it's like in this version, it's like James Bond will attend a HR meeting tomorrow at 11 a.m.
0: It's like Daniel Craig says that himself. Yeah. Yeah, it doesn't really hit the same chord.
1: Yeah. I have been called in for an early meeting tomorrow at MI9 or MI6 or whichever number it is. I don't know.
0: You got it at 6.
1: It's so much easier when it's CIA
0: please
1: or
0: shut
1: FBI.
0: Up. We'll speak to you tomorrow,
1: guys. Why is it going to be MI something?
0: Bye.
1: See ya.
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1: Now, I'm sure everyone in the Illawarra has seen the commercials for the TV show Shark. We have. We're very excited for this. It's Aussie celebrities facing their fears and being dropped in the ocean with man-eaters. And one of those celebrities is Australian royalty and Gold Logie winner Lynn McGranger, and she joins us now. Good morning, Lynn.
2: Good morning, Bella. How are you? Good morning, Christian. Nice to talk to you.
3: Oh, fantastic to talk to you. We're very, very excited about the TV show. But before we jump into that, we did want to revisit another TV show that we were on recently, Lynn. You came up and I thought this is just my favourite piece of audio from the entire TV show we did. We're on Tipping Point and Bella was a contestant. She is probably, out of everyone I know, Bella knows more about Australian TV than anyone.
1: You know it.
3: Now, she was asked a question where she was in a bit of a desperate situation, Lynn. She jumped in and answered it early. I want you to have a listen to the answer to this question, okay?
2: Yes.
4: The winner of the 2025 Logie for most popular, Bella?
1: Lynn McGranger.
4: No, you went too early.
1: What?
4: The most popular news or public affairs presenter was Ali
1: Langdon.
4: Ali Langdon.
3: Just too excited about Lynn McGranger.
1: You're always in my mind, Lynn, always.
2: That is so lovely. And you know what? I love Tipping Point. Has it gone to air yet? Because I'm going to watch it.
1: Yes, it has. But you can catch it on Nine Now, episode 46.
2: Oh, right.
1: So I'll send you the link, Lynn. Don't worry about that.
2: We love Tipping Point. I said the other day when we were at the launch for Shark, I said to one of the producers, if you ever do a celebrity one, please give me a call because I just love, we just sit there yelling at bits of plastic on the television.
5: Yeah, pretty much.
1: I know. It was so fun. You'd be great at it.
3: Yeah, you would be good.
1: Tell me this, Lynn. What's scarier, swimming with these sharks or being yelled at by Alf in the kiosk?
2: Do you know what? I would probably have to say being yelled at by Alf. No. I obviously didn't get right through. I mean, I'm not giving away any spoilers. You can see from the trailer that I had an incident, and so that was probably about half the way through the show or something. But I went back, and I was in the water with sharks. I did swim with the sharks actually. Now I think of it, but I didn't end up doing the main dive at the end because they didn't want me to. You know, it's not great for national television to have somebody, your Gold Logie winner, just suddenly be morning tea for the man-eaters down there.
1: I would argue that's great TV.
3: So I would argue any time Lynn McGranger's on the screen is great TV. So what led you to going in onto this show? Because we've obviously seen you on our screens for years. Was it a deep fear? I always think it's a healthy fear of sharks, really. Like, everyone should be slightly scared of them.
2: An absolute respect. They are very, very important to our life cycle and the environment. And this is what the show aims to do, is to show people confronting their fears as well as showing the folks at home that they are there to be feared, yes, but to be respected and to be left to their own devices. And I think Paul de Gelder says, you know, don't behave like food and they won't treat you like food.
1: Yeah.
2: What led me to do it was because I just wanted to show that, you know, age is a number and that you live your life, not your age. And I wanted to do something that was outside my comfort zone. And, oh, boy, did I achieve that.
3: Yeah.
1: How good.
3: Yeah,
1: well, you're with a cast with you, with Scotty Camp, Sam Thaiday, Matt Nable, Ariane Titmus, who was the most feared?
2: Who was the most feared?
3: Or who was the most scared, I think.
2: Well, do you know what? I don't think I'm giving anything away again because it's in the trailers. Ariana had a real mountain to climb in terms of the way she viewed sharks. I don't think Matt Nable, I think he had a real deep respect and fear. And I know that Scotty Cam did too, as well as myself, although for me it was always about the gadgetry, about the tanks and the, all the flipping wires hanging off you and buttons to press. And I'm not a gadget person at all. And that was always my greatest fear. And it's funny, you know, be careful what you admit to, because sometimes it just comes back to bite you. Sorry about that terrible
3: pun. That was clap it in. And see, that's gold loggy territory right there. That's gold loggy territory.
1: We love you, Lynn.
2: Oh, thank you, guys. Thank you. I hope people tune in. It's it's educational as well as kind of thrilling and a little bit exciting and terrifying.
1: Yeah, I just want to see if Scotty Cam can blow the whistle underwater. Tools down.
3: Not the first time you've been on the screen with the fish either, old Donald Fisher. You know what I'm saying?
2: He was scarier, actually.
1: The fish is. But thank you so much, Shark. It premieres Sunday, 7 p.m, Channel 9 on the Win Network. Gold Logie winner, Lynn McGranger. We appreciate your time.
2: Oh, my great pleasure, guys. And go the Blues.
1: Go the Blues. How good was it? Oh, so good.
2: I don't know. I went to bed.
3: Lynn, you're the best.
2: I woke up this morning, a friend of mine who goes for Queensland and just texts me, "You're welcome."
1: Oh,
3: well, yeah. Yeah,
1: they're jealous.
3: Yeah, don't listen. Don't be friends with that person anymore.
0: I-98.
5: Let's get the party started. See you at the bar, you was hardly talking. That's when I knew that your heart was scarring. Friends to lovers need a part to star in. Like, wait, babe, let me ask.

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2: It's a clear run for the early starters. The M1 Princess Motorway is looking good in either direction between Yalla and Fig Tree. Also, the M1 Princess Motorway moving well through Mount Ousley. No problems headed towards Helensburg, further on to Sydney. And Memorial Drive is also hassle-free in either direction between Bulleye and North Wollongong. 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
1: Now we bring Emma from News in because we have to give a bit of kudos to Kiama.
2: Yeah, they have won the Top Tourism Town Award again for the third year in a row. Yeah. In the whole state, top town.
3: You know what? It is a really good town.
1: And how hard is it to get repeats, you know? Like
2: that's
1: the Hawks
2: right.
1: won the championship, couldn't do it the next year.
2: Yeah.
1: It's very hard to keep.
2: They're up there with the Panthers.
3: They
2: repeat.
3: Are.
2: It's very impressive.
1: Repeat.
2: Yeah.
1: Mm-hmm.
2: The judges highlighted the key attractions and shouted out the blowhole.
1: Always.
2: Of course.
1: You can't beat the blowhole.
3: No.
1: Because they're up against Newcastle. Was it up against Newcastle, Wagga Wagga or
2: well,
1: something?
2: Well, it was Orange, Ballina,
3: right.
2: Wollongong and Shell Harbour.
1: Oh.
2: And Wollongong actually came third.
1: Ooh.
2: I just found the full list. So Illawarra representing out of
3: well done.
2: On the podium.
3: But
2: how
3: you know
2: good?
3: What?
1: That's
3: and to be honest, you can't compete with the blowhole. The blowhole's Wollongong's a great spot, but we don't have a blowhole.
2: No, we don't.
3: You know?
2: It's missing.
3: Kiama's a great spot, and they got a blowhole.
2: Poor Shell Harbour missing out there.
1: Shell Harbour's
3: lovely.
2: Yeah.
3: And once the marina's done, I think that'll boost it up a bit.
2: Yeah.
1: Why don't they put in a bigger blowhole while they're building the marina?
3: They should. That's a good idea.
1: Let's blow the blowhole. let's have a blow off.
2: Huskisson.
4: You blew it!
2: Huskisson have really cleaned up in the tiny town category in the past few years. So they're now in the Hall of Fame, and Kiama's in the Hall of Fame as well.
1: What?
2: Metaphorically.
3: How does it, so like Wollongong going in it, because technically Wollongong's a city, right?
2: Yeah.
3: So, but is it like the town area?
2: The whole local government area.
3: Okay.
2: So that would be from like Helensburgh to Windang is Wollongong
3: now,
2: LGA.
3: Just to try and figure out how they do the marking here. Would Piccadilly be a positive or a negative when it comes to Wollongong? Because I think a little bit of grit's a positive.
1: I think it's positive. Resilience.
3: Yeah.
2: Depends what you're into.
1: Yeah.
3: Yeah, true. Yeah. Okay. Yeah.
1: Do you know,
2: I just feel.
1: I mean, we've all. How great that we have this in our back doorstep.
2: It's so good.
1: Mm-hmm. Like the most beautiful park.
3: But two of the top three in all of New South Wales. That's wicked.
1: In the state. Last time you went to Kiama, you guys?
3: It's been a while, actually. Probably February.
2: Like a week?
1: Oh, you went there last week?
2: Yeah.
1: Oh my God.
3: Well, you're down in the ice creamery. You can't keep her away from ice cream.
1: No, you
3: mate.
1: Love an ice creamery. No,
3: loves an ice cream in a blowhole.
1: Have you gone to that massage place? It was lovely.
3: Hang on. That sounded sus. What do you mean?
1: No, it's not sus. No, it's like a day spa thing.
3: All the judges are like, that was a fantastic massage.
1: You win. No, it's near the park there. Like it backs onto the... Anyway...
3: Look, saying a day spa as opposed to saying that massage place, very different meaning.
1: Okay, sorry. But highly recommend if you're in Kiama. And it sounds like I'm being paid by these people. I'm not. I just had a wonderful massage there. I have no idea what they're called.
2: Have you got a discount code?
1: No, I don't.
3: Okay.
1: No, I don't.
3: Sounds like you might.
1: No, I don't.
3: If you walk in there and say Bella 30, they'll give you 30% off.
2: No, so good.
1: I'm just saying it was a lovely experience. Because I went with a group of girls. We had a massage. We had some ice cream.
3: Look, we're just saying it sounds sus because that's very specific. Out of all of the things you could have brought up about Kiama, that is very specific.
1: The massage?
3: Hmm.
1: I think we'll just move on.
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7: The M1 Princess Motorway is still a clear run and northbound from Yalla through Unanderra and Fig Tree and no big hassles inside on up the mountain and looking good through Mount Ousley. Your travel time, if you're heading further up the mountain, you'll get from the top of the M1 in Mount Ousley to the Hume Motorway in Wilton in about 20 minutes. 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
1: Now, fellas, I know there's a lot of you, you know, going to your job sites and whatnot, all the tradies out there. Half of you believe that you could safely land a commercial passenger plane.
2: Is this according to a study?
1: This is a study.
2: Or just you saying half of it?
1: No, this is from a study.
2: Yeah.
1: And it's an extensive study. There's over 20,000 men interviewed.
2: You're insane if you think you could land. Like a commercial plane we're talking
1: commercial,
2: about?
1: Commercial, and that's what they're saying.
2: No, there's like a million buttons, all that stuff.
1: No now, way. While a handful of passengers have safely landed small private aircraft in real life, experts stress that commercial jets are vastly more complex, especially under extreme pressure, like having 400 people on the flight and their lives in your hands.
2: Yeah. See, I would chance my hand at maybe being, like, in the likelihood of me being able to land a small one is very slim. But I'd give it a go.
1: But you think you can. So say.
2: I think I could give it a go and maybe pull it off.
1: All right. So we're on a Jetstar flight, right?
2: Yeah.
1: And we're taking off. We're going to Port Douglas.
2: Port Douglas.
1: Well, Cairns. That's nice. We'll land in Cairns.
3: Yeah, okay. We're going to Cairns. Nice.
1: And then all of a sudden, the air hostess runs out. She's like, oh, is there anyone that could land this plane? Our pilots have passed out and he's not breathing.
2: Yeah.
1: You stand up from row 32F and go, yeah, I'll give it a crack.
2: Well, look, if it's a choice between living and dying, I'd give it a crack. But would I do it successfully? No. We'd go straight into the ocean.
1: But you think you could do it?
2: No. Not a commercial. I think I'm in the other 50. I'm in that other 50% where no.
1: You couldn't do that?
2: No, I couldn't do that. There's so many buttons. Have you been in the cockpit?
1: I have. Remember they used to allow you in the cockpit back in the 90s?
2: That was crazy.
1: That was fun.
2: What a crazy thing to do though.
1: Yeah,
2: because you're letting
1: kids
2: in there. And they're like, just touching buttons, just wait.
1: What does this do? What does that do?
2: Yeah, shoot, do? You press one button, shoots all the engines off.
1: It's just interesting because it reignites the debate. And I think we all have this in us. It's a bit of ego where we go, yeah, no, and you overestimate your abilities. You're overconfident. Yeah. Like we did it the other day. We said we could beat a 12-year-old in a 3-kilometre race.
2: Which we couldn't. That kid was lightning. I think we could beat the average one.
1: I don't even think we beat the average one.
2: Don't you reckon?
1: Nah. Oh,
2: okay.
1: No. Oh, see, we're overestimating him.
2: Men do it a lot, I think. We have one here, Vaughn, who overestimates. He told me, I don't know if I ever told you this one, not that long ago. So double digits. He overestimates his athletic ability all the time. He told me he thinks he could, in an NBA match, he could sink at least 1 3-pointer. And I was like, double digits?
1: Dude.
2: What are you, about 6 foot? They're like the shortest guy, 6'5".
1: Oh,
2: they just go, swat, block. And he was like, nah, because the guys around you are so good, they just get you open and you just get one. I was like,
1: maybe.
2: In the NBA finals.
1: Oh, the NBA finals.
2: Well, just even in an NBA game. We've seen him play for the Seacliff Seahorses. No good.
1: No, he got a 3-point. He beat the buzzer.
2: Yeah, he did, but
1: there was no one around him.
2: There was no one near him at all.
1: Everyone was huffing and puffing. He's also said that he could hold the wing for the Dragons.
2: Yeah, hold an edge, which
1: an
2: is
1: edge.
2: Harder than the wing.
1: What's an edge?
2: An edge is like just outside. So the edge is where the second rower stands or like the centre stands. So just outside the halves, where it gets attacked all the time.
1: Yeah, yeah.
2: You reckon he could hold one for 20 minutes?
1: Well, he did play for the junior Dragons, didn't
2: he? He did. But I think he fails to understand that they kept training every day of their life and he's gone into radio.
1: Yeah.
2: And does not train every day of his life.
1: But he believes it.
2: Yeah, and he reckons full 20 minutes he could hold an edge.
1: Well, with the Dragons this year's team, he absolutely could.
2: Give him a go.
1: You're in double digits.
2: It's worth a shot.
1: You're in.
0: Feel good. 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
1: Showers easing today as we head for tops of 21. Good morning, I'm Emma Smith with your 6 o'clock news. New South Wales has created history in the women's state of origin, sealing the first clean sweep since the introduction of the three-game format. Having already retained the shield, they won Game 3 12-4 on the Gold Coast. Captain and player of the match, Isabel Kelly, says they were determined to go one better after missing their chance to grab the slice of history last year.
2: Pretty speechless, to be honest. I don't think we didn't make it very easy for ourselves, but we got the job done, and I don't know, I knew this year there was something really special about our whole wider squad.
1: While the $440 million Shoalhaven Hospital redevelopment is on track for completion in the coming weeks, it's been revealed the planned July staff transition will be delayed. The new building will connect to the existing hospital, home to a new ED department, intensive care unit and rooftop helipad. The Minister for Health says construction completion is due next month, and then the official changeover date will be revealed. However, Liberal candidate for Kiama, Serena Copley, says it's not good enough.
3: We keep being told about the features of this building, the helipad, MRI machines. But at the moment, there's no point having those items unless they can be plugged in and used. And we're being told at the moment, not ready to do that.
1: A proposal from a nature-based company that offers unique tree-climbing experiences is being considered for the Wollongong Botanic Gardens. Council is in direct negotiations with Tree Climb about possible future plans at the iconic location, including a cafe. Other ideas to breathe new life into the gardens include an annual food and beverage festival, nature therapy walks and monthly themed markets. Lord Mayor Tanya Brown says the plans have positive regional implications.
4: Certainly it would be another asset for our tourism industry, give another reason for people to come to our wonderful gardens. So we'll talk with Tree Climb to understand exactly what it is they want to do, what the impacts would be, and then we'll go back out to the community before a development application.
1: Six travellers who were on a cruise ship with hantavirus will need to quarantine for 3 weeks longer than planned. The group have been isolating in Perth since returning to Australia earlier this month. They'll now isolate for 42 days. And Australian music legend John Farnham has confirmed he will never sing or perform in public again after his battle with oral cancer.
5: The Motocross Madness sale on now. Moto City Fairy Meadow.
0: i98 Sport.
1: As we've heard, New South Wales has had another win in State of Origin, taking Game 3 of the Women's Series 12-4 on the Gold Coast. Isabel Kelly and Jamie Fressard crossing for tries for the Blues, sealing a series whitewash. And there's been another huge upset at the French Open, with men's world number one Yannick Sinner falling apart in a stunning second round exit.
5: Unlock the Volkswagen you've always wanted with exceptional end of financial year deals at Southern Classic Volkswagen.
1: Showers easing today as we head for tops of 21, mostly sunny skies tomorrow reaching 20, partly cloudy, tops of 19 forecast on Sunday. Right now in Shell Cove, it's 17 degrees on i98.
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2: I remember being a kid and thinking that all lobsters were red. 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
3: Are you serious? What colour are they originally?
4: They're not black.
2: They're not bright red, so they can be seen by anything in the sea that just wants to eat them.
3: I didn't know that.
5: Wake up with the feel good fun.
1: Here we go. 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
1: Get up and go.
6: Good morning and welcome to Friday, end of the week, baby.
7: Here we are. We just limp through it because I haven't recovered since after Origin. So I can't do late nights during the week.
6: No, you know what? Neither can I anymore. We need to start moving. I actually agree with you now. We need to start moving things to 4:30 in the afternoon. And that's when any sporting event should be. We know that everyone else is still at work, but too bad for you because the two people right here are tired. Okay? So we're going to have to change everything.
7: The sexy sixes know, though, because we've got a lot of shift workers and stuff. They'd agree with us.
6: Yeah, yeah. And let's keep pushing for that four-day work week, guys. Yeah. I think we're getting close to that. Yeah. What do you reckon?
7: No, nah,
6: probably not. Someone has to pay all those taxes that we're getting now.
7: True that. True that. We've got quite the show. You know what? We need to really perk up, McHugh. I know we're both very tired. Yeah. We've got so many interviews in this show.
6: We do. We have a lot going on today. It's going to be a fun one, but we do have a lot going on.
7: Yeah. Lynn McGrange is going to be joining us. Gold Logie winner.
6: Irene from the Bloody Kiosk. You know?
7: I tell you. She's talking about the new Shark TV show that she's going to be on.
6: And what's scarier, and I know you're going to ask her this because you floated it past me, and it's one of the great questions. I think it should have been saved for 60 minutes. Go for it. Take it away.
7: I'm going to be like this. Lynn, what's scarier? Swimming in the ocean with sharks or facing Alf in the kiosk?
6: I would say Alf. I wonder what she's going to say.
7: He's angry.
6: What about Fish? What about Donald Fisher?
7: Oh,
6: actually, here's one for you, and we should run this past her. Okay. We might not have time. It's probably a very detailed answer. Who do you think, Lynn, who do you think would win in a fight between Donald Fisher and Alf Stewart? Because,
7: hard.
6: I know immediately everyone thinks Alf, but if you have a good think about it, Fish has some range.
7: And he's quick on his feet.
6: He's wiry.
7: Yeah, he's wiry. Yeah. He's wiry.
6: There's something in that.
7: I'd back Fish.
6: I think I'd back Fish too.
7: Yeah, because Alf would tire easily.
6: Yeah, he's like a pug dog at the park.
7: Yeah.
6: Yeah.
7: We've got Matt Cooper.
6: We've got heaps more where that came from. But why don't we just jump into it? What do you reckon?
7: Shall we begin our Friday fun?
6: Let's do it. It's on 98 with Christian and Bella for breakfast. Stick around because we're going to have a hell of a lot of fun. Good morning and welcome to Friday.

0: Good morning and welcome to i98. You are with Christian and Bella for breakfast. Make sure you're listening out this morning very hard to i98 because at some point, that is going to play, and when you hear it, 4226-9898 is the number. You can find yourself on i98's golden ticket list, which means you get two tickets to every event that happens at Wynn Stadium and Wynn Entertainment Centre for 12 months straight. Like I said, could play at any time, so keep it locked on 98.1.
1: Get fact.
0: All right, it is that time of week where we just grab Emma from the newsroom and just fact her. And we fact her hard, but it's consensual.
2: I'm into it.
0: Yeah, she loves it.
3: Do you enjoy it?
2: Yeah. Okay, great. It's
0: and why not? Good. She waits all week for it.
2: Yeah, yeah.
0: Send her off in the weekend with the big facting.
4: Pep in my step.
3: So no headache this week, which is fantastic.
4: No.
3: Okay, good. So, Em, we're going to do generic fun facts.
0: Just randoms. Randoms for you.
3: And I found one that, you know, both of you know, I've got a fascination where sayings began.
0: Yeah.
4: Oh, you do love
0: and,
4: that.
0: And for someone who's so bad at sayings, it's weird that you have this fascination because you are horrible at them.
4: I know. Butchers them all.
3: I really do. What's the one I always remember? You can't. I
0: would
3: throw him with a 10-foot pole.
0: Yes, that's right. That's what you say. And I'm always like, what?
3: And as I've put, you wouldn't touch him with a 10-foot pole or throw him as far as you could throw him.
0: Whatever. Trust him as far as you can. I'm saying she even stuffed up the explanation.
4: Yeah, clear.
3: Okay, anyway, let's talk about this one. So back in the day, Emma, did you know that sailors would go out to sea and they, like Captain Cook, try and find
4: the find world. Some stuff.
3: Yeah. So when it was like really rocky, the boat, they'd all get really seasick. And so the sailors would go underneath to try and recover. Hence the saying, under the weather.
0: Oh.
4: Okay.
0: It's clever.
4: Get
3: that didn't impress you, did it?
4: Not much. Did my voice go high?
3: Yes.
0: It doesn't. It's good, though. Like, it makes sense. Yeah. Emma just doesn't care.
3: They'd tell the, whoever was seasick to go to the bottom of the ship where the rocking wouldn't be as severe and put him under the weather.
4: Mm. Okay.
0: Does your voice go up when you don't think something's impressive?
4: I think so.
0: Yeah, mine doesn't. Mine just goes up and down all the time. Mm. I have quite a melodic voice.
4: Yeah.
0: Beautiful.
3: Oh, God. Talk yourself
0: up.
3: Yeah,
0: no.
3: Okay. I wouldn't agree with
0: that. What about this? Did you know, Emma, that squirrels cannot take fall damage. They can even survive falling at terminal velocity.
4: What?
0: Yeah. So they're so lightweight and flexible that they can survive falls from, we're talking incredible heights. They can be dropped like from a low flying plane and survive because they're so light in comparison to the rest, like their actual body, like
4: that
0: length
4: is so
0: and stuff.
4: Cute.
0: So they'll just float.
4: Resilient little things.
0: And then they hit the ground and they're fine because they don't have any weight.
4: What?
0: So when they actually hit the ground, they just like, they're like, whoop, whatever, and just walk off.
3: God, I wish That's we
4: amazing.
3: Could do that.
0: That's impressive. See, she was impressed by that.
3: What's more impressive, his one?
4: Squirrels.
3: Yeah,
4: yeah, always
0: squirrels.
3: Yeah. Okay.
0: Right. Anything to do with squirrels.
4: Yeah, they're so fun.
0: They're just cute rats.
3: I love every time I say, we'll do a generic fun fact, you find an animal one.
0: Well,
3: and I always find a saying one.
0: Okay, what about this? Did you know that Kim Jong-un...
4: Ooh.
3: Not an animal. Not an animal for those.
0: Not an animal.
3: Well, some might agree. Some might argue.
0: Funny looking hair, but not an animal.
3: Yeah.
0: He banned leather jackets in North Korea to prevent people from copying his style. So once he started wearing the leather jacket, he was like, all leather jackets are banned.
4: What a fashionista.
3: And so powerful
0: Beautiful.
3: To do that.
0: Wonderful.
4: Get
0: he's done some. He's done some good things, done some bad things. I think that's what I hear.
3: Should we end it on the dictator?
0: Okay, I'll find another animal one if you want. Do you know, actually, here you go. Michael Jackson was supposed to be in a meeting in the World Trade Center on September 11, 2001.
4: Oh,
0: the meeting
4: toast theory.
0: Was cancelled shortly before, so he ended up doing something else that morning.
4: Wow.
0: Oh, hang on. Overslept. He overslept because he was talking with his mother on the phone.
4: Oh.
0: So he ended up missing it entirely.
4: See, sleeping in is good for you.
3: What's the burnt toast theory?
4: It's the idea that you were meant to be somewhere, but something happened. You burnt your toast. The kids were playing.
3: And
4: you're
3: sliding doors.
4: Yeah,
3: yes.
4: You were. There was traffic. You were stuck behind a bus.
3: Oh, but that happened this morning. I went to go to the car and I forgot my jacket. So I went back inside, got my jacket. And I thought that could have saved me from a car crash.
0: And you know what? If it was a leather jacket, wouldn't be allowed to have it in North Korea.
3: It couldn't be fashionable.
0: Amazing. Look, full circle stuff.
4: That was great.
0: Great.
3: Back to you.
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1: i98 Traffic. Kembla Grange, congestion building northbound for Princes Highway, moving towards Northcliff Drive. A little bit of a bunch up already for Unanderra on Five Islands Road, both directions towards the M1 off ramps. M1 up and down Mount Uzi looking okay. Bulli Pass, no dramas southbound. Still some wet conditions out on the roads though. Zero immigration, pensions up by 30%, abolish student debt, double the health budget. NewDeal.au, NewDeal.au. 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Today's weather in for a shower or two, looking to a high of 21. I'm Brittany Gorrell. That's the latest on Feel Good I-98.
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0: Good morning and welcome to Feel Good on RT8. You are with Christian and Bella for breakfast. Make sure you are listening out for this. I've got a golden ticket. When you hear it, 4226 9898 is the number to call, and you could find yourself on i98's golden ticket list, which means you are going to every single show at Wynn Stadium and Wynn Entertainment Centre for 12 months straight. 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
1: MTV's back to give us some news headlines. What's happening today, Em?
2: Yeah, well, remember when they towed the deceased whale from yes. the Royal National Park all the way down to Bulambi, towed it past surfers, yep. sharks were attracted. By all reports, not a great success.
0: No, a lot of people were quite worked up about that because they did take it past a lot of beaches instead of just going north. There was something about they could have just gone north and only gone like 4 or 5 Ks, and they took it 50 down the coast.
2: And then it's coming along. Hacked at with an excavator to try and put it into a skip bin for it to get driven away and buried. And that was said because it was would be a marine hazard if they towed it out to shore. But after Wollongong Council's meeting this week, they have confirmed that they had a meeting with the National Parks and Wildlife Service, and they've agreed to review that policy and procedure and look at offshore towing, as in just tow it out,
1: and
2: leave
1: blow it
2: out
1: it
2: there.
1: Up.
0: Well, you could blow it up. We were talking about that. Well, if you leave a whale, from what I've heard, if you leave them for long enough, they will blow up themselves because the gas is inside them. And remember, there was a story, they were in like the US or maybe Adelaide, I don't know, it was somewhere.
1: That's a big difference.
0: That is a big difference.
1: US
0: I can't
1: or
0: remember.
1: Adelaide.
0: I don't know, something like that. And they blew up a whale that they, instead of moving it, they blew it up. Because of the gases in it, it blew it like kilometres away.
1: Yeah.
0: Like there were chunks of whale like flying all over the place.
1: Yeah, I would think that. Just take it out the ocean and then the other animals will just attack it and eat it.
2: And Jess Whittaker, she put the questions on notice to say, let's look at this. It doesn't pass the pub test. And she said that, you know, we can put a tracker on it and with the tides now, you can work out where to put it, where it won't become a hazard and stuff.
0: Like, because that would be, that's kind of the issue, right? That it would be in like shipping paths.
2: Navigational hazard,
0: And then it could also get washed back in.
2: Yeah.
0: Which would be no good.
1: Imagine
0: if you dropped it out 5Ks out and it got washed back in.
1: Oh my gosh.
2: Yeah, not ideal. But anyway, that's good. They're going to look at it and see if we can not do that again.
1: Has anyone seen an animal pass and then the gas? Have you seen the gas?
0: What do you mean?
1: It happened to my horse.
0: What?
1: Yeah.
0: Okay, you have to explain this now. I don't understand. What do you mean the gas?
1: Many years ago when I was like a teenager, the horse got colic, so like sick in the tummy, and then it passed away naturally overnight. We didn't even notice. And it was down and out in the middle of the paddock. And I said before, because you have to get a bulldozer to dig the hole to put the and we said, let's cover Skip. Rest in peace.
0: Oh, poor old Skip.
1: And so we put a rug over him and covered him from head to toe.
0: You rugged the horses. Loves talking about rugging the horses. This is the last time you rugged Skip.
2: Stop.
1: That makes me so emotional.
0: Poor old Skip.
1: Anyway, so the next morning I wake up and I open up the blinds to my room, which faces out to the horse paddock, and the rug's about 10 metres in the air.
0: Okay.
1: Because Skip's gases blew him up. So his legs were all stiff and white, the two of them were facing the sky.
0: I'm sorry for laughing, but that's so...
1: What? And the rug was on the top of the
2: that's
1: hoof.
2: That's the best.
1: Like a tent. Like a tent.
0: It just pitched
1: like a
0: its own tent.
1: It
0: pitched its own tent.
1: And I screamed.
0: Wow.
1: And I was like, it was Mum's horse. I was like, Mum.
0: Was it? Hold on, was this you?
3: What's up, Skip?
1: Oh.
3: Hey. Go away.
1: No, but that's horrifying.
0: Skip. That's
1: and
0: from
1: that's the only
0: kangaroo skydiving video the other day.
1: That's the only time I've seen animal with gases.
0: And it pitched its own tent.
1: Yeah.
0: It was wild.
1: It was so bad. We were crying. I was terrible.
2: Okay. Rest in peace.
0: Do we have time for any other news?
1: Probably not. Do you want me to tell you another story
2: about
1: an animal
2: good.
1: That's passed?
0: All right, we've spoken about it a bunch of times.
1: I know.
0: Remember that hamster or whatever it was that your sister hugged to death?
1: Yeah.
2: And the rooster on the drip.
0: Yeah.
1: Yeah.
0: It was the bird that was trying to crawl out in the road to end it himself.
1: No,
0: and you pulled him just back off the road and kept him alive for 3 years. He had no beak.
1: It was beak and feather virus, and we saved him.
0: And she wonders why we call it the Lyon Animal Death Camp.
1: Yeah. All right. I'm sorry I brought it up. Wake up
4: with the Feel Good Fun. Christian and Bella for breakfast.
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4: I-98.
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6: Showers easing today as we head for tops of 21. Good morning, I'm Emma Smith with your 6:30 news. Iranian state media is rejecting reports out of the United States that a deal has been reached to extend the ceasefire in the Middle East. Officials involved in the talks claim a memorandum of understanding to extend the ceasefire by 60 days has been locked in, pending approval from Donald Trump. A senior White House official has refused to comment directly on the reports. A number of proposals are being considered to enhance Wollongong Botanic Gardens as it enters a new era in tourism, education and events. Ideas include monthly themed markets, an annual food and beverage festival and nature therapy walks. Council has also agreed to enter direct negotiations with Tree Climb, an environmental and nature-based ecotourism provider. Lord Mayor Tanya Brown says there's a range of exciting opportunities ahead.
7: The Tree Climb have come to us with a proposal for tree climbing activity and also a small cafe. We will now talk to them about what that proposal would entail. We'd continue to talk to the community and then there would be a development application before that could proceed.
6: A bill allowing police to seize and crush illegal high-powered e-bikes has passed state parliament. Police will now be able to test if an e-bike can go faster than the 25-kilometre-an-hour limit and throw overpowered bikes into a crusher. The opposition supported the legislation while maintaining the laws will do little to help curb antisocial behaviour. Premier Chris Minns says part of the problem is many have already been legally sold to families.
8: We don't have an answer yet and I will acknowledge overwhelming community sentiment to stop it for kids. They're too dangerous.
6: Police are asking for our help to find a missing elderly man who's known to frequent Wollongong and Port Kembla. 70-year-old Diasada Quijano was last seen in St Mary's on Thursday last week. He's described as being of Asian appearance, about 160 centimetres tall, of solid build, with short brown hair and brown eyes. Anyone with information on his whereabouts is urged to contact Crime Stoppers. And some principals want to see NAPLAN drop the writing test, replacing it with a quiz on artificial intelligence.
9: The Motocross Madness Sale on now. 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
6: New South Wales has had another win in State of Origin, taking Game 3 of the Women's Series 12-4 on the Gold Coast. Isabella Kelly and Jamie Fressard crossing for tries for the Blues, sealing a series whitewash. Round 13 of the NRL kicks off tonight in the Shire. Blake Brayley and Adam Fanua-Blake will back up for the Sharks against Manly, and there's been another huge upset at the French Open, with men's world number one Yannick Sinner falling apart in a stunning second round exit.
9: Unlock the Volkswagen you've always wanted with exceptional end of financial year deals at Southern Classic Volkswagen.
6: Showers easing today as we head for tops of 21, mostly sunny skies tomorrow reaching 20, partly cloudy, tops of 19 forecast on Sunday. Right now in Austinmere, it's 17 degrees on i98.
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0: Good morning and welcome to On98. You are with Christian and Bella for breakfast on your Friday. Remember, listen out for our golden ticket to play when you hear it. 4226 9898 is the number to call.
1: Matty Cooper will be joining us after 7 o'clock to give us a rundown of Origin, of course, but also looking forward to the footy games this weekend.
0: Now, this man has been very busy this week and he's going to be very busy this weekend. Two different events across the Illawarra. Tonight, Saturday night, Robbie Mortimer is going to be performing. He's going to be at the Rodeo for Life, or Rodeo for Life, tomorrow night. Boots and ball gowns tonight, which I get to see because I'm hosting. I'm very excited. And he joins us this morning. Hello, Robbie.
2: Morning, guys. Thanks very much for having me.
1: So, you're so welcome, Robbie. Before we start, what do you say, rodeo or rodeo? It's rodeo, right?
2: I say rodeo, yeah.
1: Yeah.
2: Yeah, it's much of a muchness there. I've heard a bit of both, rodeo is my pick.
0: Well, yeah, I go from. It depends on what follows it in the word. You know what I mean? Like if it's drive, do you say rodeo drive or rodeo drive?
2: You got me there.
0: Oh, yeah. Yeah. But then I would say rodeo for life. I don't know why I tried to fancy it up then. So sorry about that. But mate, a huge weekend for you. So are you sticking around the Illawarra for a bit?
2: Yeah, really looking forward to it, mate. I really, really, really love it in the area, mate. So, yeah, excited. Obviously, great course for you know, what we're singing for, and I'm really excited to be able to, you know, perform songs that I've written and also just some songs that people are going to love as well. So it's going to be a very special weekend.
1: Yeah, they're very excited to hear you sing that at Wynn Entertainment Centre. Do you get to enjoy the bulls? Are you into bull riding? Did you used to do it when you were growing up?
2: Yeah, well, I spent a couple of years doing the PBR circuit with the Australian PBR.
0: So no way.
2: I've kind of been into it and kind of following it. So I know a few of the cowboys and things like that. And it's a crazy sport. I said I'm silly, but I'm not that silly. I wouldn't get on the back of them. It's an incredibly popular sport now as well. So I'm really looking forward to be able to watch it. You know, obviously in between our sets.
0: Now, Boots and Ball Gowns tonight is in support of Talk to Me Bro, which is a huge organisation. It's very important for men's health down in the Illawarra. What does it mean to you to be able to raise funds for something like that?
2: Yeah, it's really special, mate. Obviously, mental health awareness is a huge thing, and I think it's becoming a lot bigger now as well, and a lot more people speaking about awareness and just general kindness to people, mate. There's so much kind of bad stuff in the world that's happening at the moment, and I'm from a small country town, and you know, the whole stigma around that is not many people are brave enough to have a chat. So I'm very although I don't feel like they have the support to chat, I should say. I'm really honoured to be able to come and do my part there.
1: How good. And you know what's going to be great for us down in the Illawarra? We're going to see you in the flesh, the person who sung the national anthem at State of Origin.
2: Yeah, it's pretty special achievement just to be able to, you know, sing that in front of 80,000, screaming fans. It was a very, very special thing and something I'll never forget. I'm very, very honoured to, I'm very proud to be Australian, so very, very honoured to sing that.
0: And a lot of people probably wouldn't know this about you, but obviously, look at your last name, Mortimer. You're part of the rugby league Mortimer family.
2: Yeah, so obviously, Dad and my uncles all played for the Mighty Bulldogs back in the 80s, and then I had my brother Daniel play for the Roosters and Parramatta and a couple other teams as well. So yeah, I obviously love my rugby league. It's a very big part of my DNA, and I definitely love cheering on the sport as well as picking my own path in music as well.
1: God, your family's talented.
0: Because
1: your cousin sung the anthem last year at Origin.
2: Yeah, Erin's amazing. She's she's just one of the people I really look up to, and got a very supportive, beautiful family, and a really, really supportive, beautiful network who are cheering on my journey as well.
1: What's your family gatherings like? Are you like, here, we'll play footy first, and then we'll all sing?
0: Yeah, then we'll all sing after.
2: Yeah, that's usually Christmas time. A bit of cricket or a bit of footy, and then usually have a beer and pull the guitar out around the fire or something like that. So it's pretty good. Yeah, we've got a pretty crazy household, as you can imagine.
0: No, that sounds sick. I'm coming for Christmas to the Mortimer household, right? We're looking forward to seeing you tonight at Boots and Ball Gowns and tomorrow night at Rodeo for Life. Robbie Mortimer, thank you very much for jumping on with us. And, like we said, looking forward to it tonight, so we'll catch you then.
2: Thank you very much, guys, and thanks for the continued support. We'll rock it out tonight.
1: If you want your tickets, ticketmaster.com.au. Thanks, Robbie.
2: Thanks, guys. Cheers.
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3: traffic.
4: A little wet on the roads this morning, take caution, but the M1's still moving okay northbound up towards Sydney Base and Mount Ousley getting towards Heathcote. It's taking half an hour, starting to slow southbound though as you pass New Mount Pleasant Road through Mount Pleasant. Bulleye Pass, light congestion for your southbound trip as well, and a bunch up of traffic in Cringilla on Five Islands Road. Get caught speeding this holiday period and you'll face double the points with double demerits in force Friday 5th June till Monday 8th June. You can stop it or cop it. Today, shower or two, high of 21. I'm Brittany Gorrell, that's the latest on Feel Good I-98.
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0: Good morning and welcome to i98. It's Christian and Bella for breakfast. We're just before 7 o'clock. We're going to catch up with Emma for the latest in news, sport and some weather for you too. But let's see what's trending.
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4: Well, the Olympics is just around the corner for LA 2028. And you know how every host city brings in a new event? So last time in Paris, we had the breakdancing.
0: Yes, which was a complete disaster.
4: Big mistake.
0: Absolutely. Horrible disaster for Australia. What was the name again?
4: Ray Gunn.
0: Oh, cute.
4: How could you forget a name?
0: Put her in the bin, that's why. I think I've forced it out of my head. It's been a traumatic experience as an Australian sports fan.
4: I understand. Just shove it deep down with all your other insecurities.
0: Yeah,
4: and
0: that's
4: trauma.
0: Exactly right, yeah.
4: Well done, sir. The Olympics have revealed, the LA Olympics, what new events are going to be happening. And so they've only released one. And there's a change to the pentathlon. So you know the pentathlon's the 10 events?
0: Yeah.
4: So usually in part of that section, you've got to jump on a horse and do show jumping.
0: I know what you're talking about. Yeah, okay.
4: But now, instead of jumping on a horse, they're going to make the Olympians do a ninja-style warrior course.
0: Ooh, interesting.
4: Which I'm down for.
0: I'm actually down for that too.
4: Because I love watching it.
0: And I've always said this, and you being one of your horse weirdos, disagree with it. But really, the horse should get the medal. So... The horse does all the work.
4: On a Friday.
0: What are they called? Jockeys or what are they called in equestrian?
4: A rider.
0: Okay, rider. What are they doing the jumps? I don't see them jumping at all. They're just sitting on the back of the horse that's jumping. What does the horse get? A carrot, probably. A carrot. Look, give the horse a nice gold medal.
4: An Olympic horse gets well looked after.
0: I bet it does. And so it should. It's jumping jumps.
4: You don't understand through the water. The trust that needs
0: to
4: be built.
0: The person up on top.
4: The trust that needs to be built between the rider and the horse.
0: Yeah, but really, they're just the trainer. Like, does the boxer or the boxer's trainer get the gold medal? Because I think the boxer does, right? So just pop it around. Pop it. Why are you so against a horse getting a nice medal?
4: Because it's a team sport.
0: Okay, so why doesn't the horse get a medal too? And give the rider a carrot. Give the rider a cube of sugar and a carrot, and the horse gets a medal.
4: Why do you want to rage bait me on a Friday this early? You're so annoying.
0: The horse deserves it. The horse deserves it.
4: Because the next thing you're going to say is, oh, why do teachers get so many holidays? They don't do any work.
0: No, I wasn't going to say that. It's got nothing to do with the Olympics. What are you?
4: Because you're trying to rage bait me all morning.
0: No. I believe that the horse deserves more.
4: The horse gets a lot.
0: Should get a cube of sugar.
4: They're a team.
0: Carrot and the medal.
4: Sure.
0: The rider should just be like, well done, horse, and that's it.
4: No. They will. Don't worry about it.
0: Okay. Let's talk. Hold on. What are we talking about? Sorry. The plane. Okay.
4: Yeah. The plane.
0: Well, that's what I was going to say.
4: The world's longest non-stop flight is 22 hours. It's going to go from Sydney to London and London to Sydney. 22 hours one way, which is so good.
0: Is that too long, though?
4: No.
0: You know, on a flight?
4: No, because this is what they're doing. So instead of having the 300 travellers, they've put it down to 238 travellers, so you get more leg room.
0: Mm-hmm.
4: They've got a wellness zone where you could do exercise. I mean, who's exercising then sitting back down in your seat after you're sweating?
0: No, thank you.
4: And then they've got a hydration station. So they've thought of all of this sort of stuff. Now, it was meant to launch at the end of the year. However, it's not until April next year.
0: And we often talk about this, that planes are just, they're filthy little things, aren't they? Like, there are reports that when you're an air hostess and you open the door, just like the smell that comes from it when they open the door.
4: That's not a report. My friend is an air hostess and she goes...
0: Yeah, but that's still a report from her.
4: But a long trip.
0: Yeah.
4: She's like, this you should... Because you know when you're in the smell and you don't realise it?
0: No, that's right. And then there's people, like, I'm reading a story right now about a lady who was picking the dead skin off her bare feet during a flight.
4: Yuck.
0: We're not animals.
4: No, we are. You know when you land the plane and you walk down the aisle and look at everyone's seat. The hair hostess come around many times to ask for rubbish. And nobody puts the rubbish. They put all the popcorns on the floor and the spew bags on the floor and the blankets are on the floor.
0: We are animals.
4: Like, we're animals.
0: We are animals. So then going back to what we were talking about before, how can one animal that's riding on another animal in the Olympics gets a medal and the other one doesn't?
4: Because one has a conscious thought and speech. Shut up.
1: All right. Wake up with the Feel Good Fun.
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14: Showers easing today as we head for tops of 21. Good morning, I'm Emma Smith with your 7 o'clock news. South Australian police say one of the grandparents of missing toddler Gus Lamont remains a suspect, despite a renewed search finding no new evidence. It's the 11th time officers have searched the remote Oak Park station since the four-year-old disappeared last September. Investigators do not believe Gus was abducted. Detective Chief Superintendent Darren Fickle says there are no other suspects at this stage.
15: Gus's grandparents, who continue to reside here at Oak Park station, represented by solicitors. All communications that Task Force Horizon are having with Gus's grandparents are through the solicitors. One of the grandparents remains a suspect in this investigation.
14: While the $440 million Shoalhaven Hospital redevelopment is on track for completion in the coming weeks, it's been revealed the planned July staff transition will be delayed. The new building will connect to the existing hospital, home to a new ED department, intensive care unit and rooftop helipad. The Minister for Health says construction completion is due next month, and then the official changeover date will be revealed. However, Liberal candidate for Kiama, Serena Copley, says it's not good enough.
16: We keep being told about features of this building, the helipad, MRI machines, but at the moment there's no point having those items unless they can be plugged in and used, and we're being told at the moment not ready to do that.
14: Shell Harbour Council wants the community to weigh in on its plans to improve access, inclusion and participation for locals in the area with a disability. Its draft plan outlines practical actions to reduce barriers and improve access to council services, facilities and public spaces moving through to 2030. The document is now on public exhibition until June 23. The Illawarra has been soaked by a band of heavy rain overnight. Almost 40 millimetres has fallen in Blambie since yesterday morning. And Australian music legend John Farnham has confirmed he will never sing or perform in public again after his battle with oral cancer.
13: The Motocross Madness Sale on now. 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
14: It's been a great couple of days for New South Wales in State of Origin, with the Blues completing the very first three-game clean sweep in the women's series. The Sky Blues winning 12-4 on the Gold Coast thanks to tries from Jamie Fressard and Isabel Kelly. And at the French Open, men's world number one Yannick Sinner has collapsed in incredible fashion in the heat. Aussies Adam Walton and Kim Birrell have bowed out, while Daria Kasatkina set up a third-round clash with women's world number one Aryna Sabalenka.
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14: Showers easing today as we head for tops of 21, mostly sunny skies tomorrow reaching 20, partly cloudy, tops of 19 forecast on Sunday. Right now in Bombo, it's 16 degrees on I-98.
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0: Good morning and welcome to Friday. If you're just joining us, we are chock-a-block today. We have so much to get through. We have two people to interview in the next 20 minutes.
4: Get your A game on, mate.
0: No.
4: Come
0: it's
4: on,
0: Friday,
4: you can do
0: mate.
4: It.
0: No one ever gets their A game on. It's Friday.
4: Just pretend you're get your inner Oprah. And let's get this thing popping.
0: Oh, yeah, because that'll make the footy tipping interview really good if I get my inner Oprah going.
4: Okay. Yeah. Okay, get your Gus Gould for the footy tipping.
0: Yeah, and then we've got...
4: Rogue Traders.
0: Rogue Traders. Yeah, maybe inner Oprah would work on that, actually.
4: Oprah would work on that. Yeah. Absolutely.
0: Okay.
4: So do all that in the songs before we catch up with Nat Bass, local girl, and, like you said, Matt Cooper with our footy tipping next.
0: Don't go anywhere. It is on 98 with Christian and Bella for breakfast. Remember, be listening out for your chance to jump on our golden ticket list so you can be at any of the shows at Wynn Stadium and Wynn Entertainment Centre for 12 months straight. Don't go anywhere. It's on 98. I know.

0: It's Feel Good on 98, and you are with Christian and Bella for breakfast on your Friday morning.
1: Perhaps play a little game called Just a Tip.
0: All right, time to jump into our tips ahead of round 13 of the Telstra Premiership. So we're joined by our mate, Matty Cooper, one of the greats, one of the State of Origin greats, who luckily for us was up there to enjoy the game and soak in all the atmosphere in Sydney. How good was it, mate?
2: Oh, mate, it was unreal. It was a true Origin game. You know, it was, the crowd was buzzing. The game itself was a classic. You know, come down right to the end, mate. It was perfect. It was such a great Origin game.
3: But also, how good for the girls getting out of the Blues?
2: Whitewash,
0: isn't that good?
2: That's that great. And how good would it be if the boys can do it?
0: Yeah. Well, look, we're on the run so far. Hopefully, you began down in the Melbourne game. Surely someone will get you on a flight down there. I saw you doing the VB stuff yesterday with the private jet.
2: Yeah.
3: Oh, someone's doing all right.
2: Yeah, so VB, they've launched their new mid-strength beer, and there's a competition, fly down in the private jet with me and Brent Tate straight to the game, stay the night, and then we're going to fly straight back in the morning so you can get back to work the next
0: good.
2: Day.
0: Mate, I'm gonna win that. It'll be me and you and Brent Tate.
2: Yes.
0: I'm going to win it.
2: Yeah. I'm actually flying the plane down there.
0: Oh, cool.
3: Oh, God.
2: I got me a license.
0: Okay. All right, let's jump into the games for this weekend. Sharks up against the Eagles. What do you reckon?
2: Look, I think I'm going to go Sharks.
3: All right, let's go Newcastle Knights versus Parramatta Eels.
2: Eels without Moses. Flying a pretty tough against the Knights.
0: Okay, West Tigers and the Dogs.
2: I'm going Dogs.
0: Go Dogs every day of the week, Dog.
2: Yeah. Good on you. Tigers are going down. The Doggies are back.
0: All right, then we'll go.
3: Are you serious?
0: She couldn't even talk.
2: Game. I know. They've won one game in like
3: I know.
2: Weeks.
3: And you still back them.
2: It's only because they're going against the Tigers.
3: Yeah, right? I know.
2: Go the Doggies.
0: Okay, let's go.
3: I hope your plane doesn't take off when you're with
0: The Storm up against the Roosters. This is actually turned into, we know where the Storm is on the ladder, but this is a big game.
2: Yeah, this is a huge game. I'm going to go Storm.
0: And it's must win for them too now, isn't it? We're getting into that category.
2: Yeah, especially around Origin time. Like, this is a key game for the Storm.
3: All right, now I know you boys.
2: Okay.
3: Maybe this week you'll get a win against the Broncos.
0: She's very chirpy, isn't she? For somebody who's gone for the Tigers for a whole life and they haven't won a game since she was born until this year, now all of a sudden, greatest thing on earth.
3: They won
0: in
3: 2005. I was 19.
0: Yeah. All right, what do you reckon? Because, look, this is an interesting one for the Dragons. We've actually got a good record last few years up at Suncorp, and we're against the Broncos side. We know where we are as a team, and it's not in a good spot, but the Broncos do have a lot of guys backing up from Origin. And like I said, we've done it before, underrated at Suncorp, the Dragons, always.
2: We used to love playing at Suncorp. We've got a lot of supporters in Queensland, and you know, that's one thing our fans do up in Queensland. They turn up to the Broncos game. Hopefully, you know, the guys backing up from Origin for the Broncos, hopefully they're nice and sore and they don't recover from their bumps and bruises from Wednesday night's game. So let's go Dragons.
3: All right.
2: Let's get our first victory.
3: Come on. I do want you to win, guys. I do. Let's go to
2: I'm sure.
3: Let's go to the Raiders on Sunday, taking on the Cowboys.
2: Look, I think the Cowboys are playing great football. Drinkwater, he's on fire, which is great because I'm excited for him to
0: come. Can't wait, man. Because last week, without Drinkwater, they don't win that game. He absolutely tore him to shreds.
2: No. That's going to be great for the Dragons. Mm-hmm. That's exactly what we need. So, but I'm going to go Cowboys.
0: Okay, let's wrap it up with Panthers up against Warriors.
2: Yeah, this is outstanding. Look, I'm going to go Penrith. It's going to be a great game, but this is obviously match of the round, and it's going to be awesome to watch.
3: All right, Matty Cooper, we'll take that energy you absorbed at the Origin right through the weekend and have a good one.
2: Yes. All right, guys, thank you.
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4: Minor congestion with our overnight roadwork zone, Macquarie Pass on Illawarra Highway near Mount Murray Road. Looking bunched up around Albion Park intersection, Terry Street, Tongara Road. Pretty smooth sailing southbound down Princes Highway, 25 minutes, Oak Flats to Berry. Northbounders along the M1 doing okay to Sydney, still a little wet on the roads. The IGA 3-day sale is on now. 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Shower or two and a high of 21 today. I'm Brittany Gorrell. That's the latest on Feel Good I-98.
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0: Feeling good on your Friday morning with Christian and Bella for breakfast. It's on I98, the only way to party on a Friday. Now, make sure you are listening out for this. I've got a golden ticket. And when you hear that, it's going to play sometime between now and 9 o'clock this morning, then right across the day on I98FM. 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
1: The Rogue Traders are celebrating 21 years, McHugh. Doesn't it take us back to our early 20s?
0: You know what it does? It makes me feel very old that no. They're celebrating 20. I can't believe it's been that long.
1: I know. It's the Anthems Tour. Waves Wollongong is the venue. May 31st. Get your tickets via MoshTix right now. On the line, we have James and Nally Bassinthwaite. Good morning, team.
2: Good morning.
3: What's good, guys?
0: Oh, guys, we're so excited that you're coming down. And Nat, welcome home.
2: It really is. It has been, well, I mean, look, I was home around Christmas time, but it's been so long since I've performed in Wollongong. And I think the last time might have been at Waves. Would I be correct?
3: Yeah, I think you are. Yeah, that's right. That's right.
2: So many, many moons ago. So we are ready and raring to go, that's for sure.
3: And can I tell you as well, not long after Nat and I began working together, I DJed down in Wollongong and your whole family turned up. All your sisters, your dad, like everyone turned up to my DJ gig. And I was like, wow. So, you know, by extension.
2: They're all coming to Waves.
1: So you're a Mount Warrigal girl, is that correct? Mount Warrigal?
2: I am. Yeah, I was. Yeah.
1: It'll never leave you that.
0: And James, I'm just judging on your accent, but you don't have the Wollongong twang. So I'm assuming you're not from here.
3: I don't have the Wollongong twang. No, I'm a London boy, but I've lived in Australia for longer than I've lived in the UK. So there's no excuse for this stupid accent that I've got. None.
2: I love it.
1: I love it too. I know you guys have got new music coming out. So can we expect that as well as, I mean, everyone's there for the anthems.
3: Everyone's going to be there for the anthems. The anthems are coming in a full-throated roar. But, yeah, we've got new music as well, haven't we? No, it's exciting.
2: Yeah, absolutely. I mean, there's nothing worse than going to concert. This is just my theory anyway, when it's just like all the new album. You're like, no, I want to hear the hits.
1: Yes.
2: The hits. So don't worry, you'll hear all the hits, but you're going to get such a really beautiful taste of the new album as well, which we are just like so proud of. Like, again, you know, 21 years since Voodoo Child, and I feel like we're performing better than we ever have, and we're creating music and, you know, better than we ever have.
0: Look, that sounds like it's going to be a great time, and I'm looking forward to it. And we're going to let you go because we know you're very busy. But before we do have to ask you, Nat, about your time as Izzy on Neighbours and what you did with Dr. Carl Kennedy. Has anyone ever forgiven you for that?
1: Never.
0: We're still trying to get over it.
2: No, not really. No.
1: Yeah. Well, you were a home wrecking whore. Izzy was a home wrecking whore.
0: Did you ever think of Susan? That's the answer I want. That's... You know?
2: No. I mean, I really did, but Izzy not so much.
0: Guys, thank you very much for jumping on with us. We look forward to seeing you Sunday, 31st of May at Waves in Wollongong. It is the Rogue Traders, so get excited, everybody, and we'll see you then.
3: We can't wait, guys.
2: Bye-bye.
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14: Showers easing today as we head for tops of 21. Good morning, I'm Emma Smith with your 7:30 news. A parliamentary committee will spend the next 3 weeks examining Labor's changes to capital gains tax and negative gearing. The federal government has introduced its legislation into parliament despite concern. The bill also bundles a $250 tax offset and a $1,000 deduction for work-related expenses. Treasurer Jim Chalmers has told parliament the reform is long overdue.
15: This is a bill for workers, for first home buyers and for future generations. Yeah. This is the first step in the most ambitious tax reform package for a quarter of a century. It will help ensure that aspiration and opportunity are the birthright of every Australian and not just some.
14: A proposal from a nature-based company that offers unique tree-climbing experiences is being considered for the Wollongong Botanic Gardens. Council is in direct negotiations with Tree Climb about possible future plans at the iconic location, including a cafe. Other ideas to breathe new life into the gardens include an annual food and beverage festival, nature therapy walks and monthly themed markets. Lord Mayor Tanya Brown says the plans

0: eventually sold to families.
1: We don't have an answer yet, and I will acknowledge overwhelming community sentiment to stop it for kids. They're too dangerous.
0: Police are asking for our help to find a missing elderly man who's known to frequent Wollongong and Port Kembla. 70-year-old Diasada Quijano was last seen in St Mary's on Thursday last week. He's described as being of Asian appearance, about 160 centimetres tall, of solid build with short brown hair and brown eyes. Anyone with information on his whereabouts is urged to contact Crime Stoppers. And discount online retailer Temu has been hit with a $325 million fine by the European Union for selling illegal and unsafe items on its platform.
2: The Motocross Madness Sale on now. Moto City Fairy Meadow.
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0: The Sky Blues have recorded the first ever three-game clean sweep in women's state of origin, New South Wales defeating Queensland 12-4 on the Gold Coast. Sky Blues winger Jamie Fressard crossed for a four-pointer and said it was a hard-fought victory.
4: We obviously had a lot of hard work to do and give it to Queensland. They gave it to us till the very last minute, but making history, so I'm so proud of the girls.
0: And Australian Daria Kasatkina has won through to the third round of the French Open, setting up a clash with world number one Aryna Sabalenka. Adam Walton and Kimberly Birrell have bowed out.
2: Unlock the Volkswagen you've always wanted with exceptional end of financial year deals at Southern Classic Volkswagen.
0: Showers easing today as we head for tops of 21, mostly sunny skies tomorrow reaching 20, partly cloudy, tops of 19 forecast on Sunday. Right now in Mount Kira, it's 18 degrees on I-98.
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5: All right, $200 on the Big Bad Birthday Wheel today. We spun up the month of February, which is the most difficult month to say, and so we hate it when it lands on February.
6: Also, it's Friday. Here's a fun fact for you.
5: Go on.
6: Fun fact Friday. February is the least amount of birthdays celebrated.
5: Well, you would think that, right, because it's the least amount of days?
6: No, it's just like, you know, when you fall pregnant and have the babies. The most popular is September, and the least popular is February.
5: All right. So how does it feel to be unpopular Gemma from Mount Warrigal?
7: Hi, guys.
6: Hi. You're not unpopular. We're just, I'm just saying, well, what's 9 months before February?
5: A time that no one wants to
6: canoodle.
5: Make babies and whatnot.
6: Yeah. Okay.
5: Must be cold or something? Or like, it's probably right in between. Look, Gemma, you don't have to sit through all of this. That's fine. We're just going to spin the wheel. So tell us, when were you born?
7: 9th of February.
5: 9th
6: of February. Okay. Where do you want to start? What's your lucky number?
7: 3.
6: Yeah.
5: Okay.
6: No worries.
5: Any reason for that?
6: Why? You question that. And it's
7: I
6: your
7: feel
6: liking.
7: Like 3 is a cute number. That's why it's my favourite.
5: Okay. Cute. That's a weird response, Gem. I'm not going to lie. But look, we'll run with it.
6: Here we go, Gem. And 3, 2, 1.
7: Spin that wheel.
6: No, Gem, it's a Friday. We want to be up and about here.
5: Yeah, it wasn't the loudest spin that wheel. But look, hopefully you win anyway. So what are we looking for again? I've forgotten what day you were born on.
6: 9th.
5: Okay, we're looking for the 9th. Oh, Gemma. Wait until you see this. You've lost. You landed on 15, sorry.
7: Oh, that's okay.
6: No worries.
7: Thanks,
6: enjoy
7: guys.
6: Your weekend, Gemma.
7: Thank you. You too.
5: Oh, what a good chat. She sounded very disappointed at the end.
6: Yeah, well, you know, if you don't win, you feel sad.
5: Get a little upset from time to time.
6: Hey, I know the weather's not great over the weekend, but we've got some activities for you to do with What's On in Wollongong, and we'll do it next.
5: Don't go anywhere. It is On 98 with Christian and Bella.

0: Good morning and welcome to Friday. It's on 98 and you're with Christian and Bella for breakfast. Hey, the Riddler is going to be jumping in the studio before 8 o'clock. Make sure you're listening out for your chance to jump on our golden ticket list as well so you can see every single show, sporting event, comedian, musician, whatever it is that is coming to Wynn Entertainment Centre and Wynn Stadium. You could be there for 12 months straight.
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3: Wollongong, what's up?
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3: Plenty going on in the Illawarra this weekend, including tonight, Mickey, you're hosting the Boots and Ball Gowns Charity Gala.
0: I am. I'm very excited about it. Robbie Mortimer's going to be there. There'll be lots of, well, and you have to wear boots because it's sand on the deck.
3: Yes.
0: Like it's proper country.
3: It's at the Wynn Entertainment Centre. So they're all set up for Rodeo for Life, which is happening tomorrow.
0: Mm-hmm.
3: So before the balls hit the sand, your hooves will be there.
0: That's right. I'll just be clopping around with my hooves. It'll be fun.
3: Raising money for Talk to Me Bro, which is an important cause. And if you want tickets, I don't know, there might be a few available, ticketmaster.com.au.
0: That's right. Bells is just going to cough away through this. Look. She'll be locked up in a bedroom over the weekend trying to get over this, whatever it is, the black lung or a bowler or something.
3: It's just, come on. 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You can see all the bull riders, top bull riders of Australia. And Big Al, the rodeo clown, will be there. He's everyone's crowd favourite.
0: And we love rodeo clowns. We actually desperately want to be rodeo clowns. Maybe next year we could do it.
3: We say it every year, then we never do it.
0: Well, it comes around. It just sneaks up on you.
3: I know.
0: And we haven't done any training.
3: That's true. I don't want to be in front of a...
0: No.
3: What are they, 5 tons? What's a bull weigh?
0: I have no idea.
3: Yeah.
0: You should know. Tons. You used to have a bull.
3: I know, I did. They're heavy.
0: So five tons seems like an elephant,
3: too much.
0: Though, isn't
3: that's
0: it?
3: Five,
0: yeah,
3: that's
0: okay,
3: too
0: all right. That's maybe a ton? Regardless,
3: look
0: it's not
3: up,
0: something
3: Jessica.
0: You can just rock up to and wing it like we did with that 3 kilometre race. So we'll probably have to train beforehand.
3: You're right.
0: I'm going to look it up while you're doing this.
3: You're absolutely right. Oh, there you go. Yeah, 1 ton. 500 kilos to 1,000 kilos.
0: Like a 1 ton rodeo. 1 ton rodeo.
3: Oh my God, and it's at the rodeo.
0: Yeah. So it's a 1 ton rodeo.
3: Although we say rodeo. No
0: we
3: one
0: do.
3: Says rodeo.
0: Yeah.
3: Okay, except let's move on. Taste and Track Race Day is happening at Kemmer Grange Racecourse on Saturday. It's like a food and wine festival. So it's all local growers, winery people, and the brewers. We'll be there from 11 a.m. So get down there. That sounds like stacks of fun. And on Sunday, I-98 is presenting the Rogue Traders, the Anthems Tour. We just spoke to them earlier in the show. Natalie Bassinthwaite, our home girl, born in Mount Warrigal and very much still attached to the Illawarra.
0: Well, her family also lives here.
3: Yeah, and they'll all be at the show. And you can be too. Moshtix.com.au. That's Sunday. Doors open 6 p.m. If anything else you want to find out what's going on, check out our socials on I-98.
0: All right, next, the Riddler is popping into the studio. You are with Christian and Bella on Feel Good on I-98.
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6: The M1's still making good time northbound, heading up towards Sydney. Passing Picton and Appin Roads all clear, but some wet conditions out there. Take it easy. We do have a little bit of congestion around Unanderra, Five Islands Road on the approach to the M1 off-ramps and filling up in Spring Hill Road towards Entry Road. 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I'm Brittany Gorrell. That's the latest on Feel Good I-98.
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0: Talking. 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
1: Call me the Riddler.
0: All right, it is Friday, which means it's time to get into the Riddler and welcome him into the studio.
2: Come on, big boy, in your get.
0: Hello.
2: Good morning.
0: Morning, Riddler. Good morning.
2: You're just looking okay. It's been so wet this week and you haven't gotten soggy?
0: No, no. Well, generally, from what I understand, when it rains, Riddler, you just get around in a big green mankini like Borat. Yes. Not
2: Why
0: doing
2: would you
0: that,
2: do that? That's
0: well,
2: nice.
0: Because then that way his suit doesn't get wet.
2: Why
0: is
2: are you
0: that
2: answering
0: not
2: for the Riddler? I want to hear Riddler. Why do
0: yes.
2: you wear a mankini?
0: Well, because my suits won't get wet.
2: What a similar
0: I told
2: ya. Answer.
0: I told you. That's exactly
2: what
0: why.
2: A similar. Okay, so if you don't know what the Riddler is, the Riddler will tell you a riddle. If you think you know, give us a call 422-698-98. And you could be off to Masters of the Universe, our preview screen. You can watch before anyone else in the other world.
0: That's right. Now, Riddler, give us your riddle for today. And it better be a tough one because the last couple, they've been a little bit too easy, I think.
2: Yeah, they have. Yeah.
0: What? What? Yeah, a little bit too easy. He's not pleased. Okay. Give us his riddle.
2: I can hear it when he goes, I know he's not pleased.
0: Well, I'm trying to translate what he says for you because I know him so well. It's almost like he's me. Do you know what I mean?
2: Yeah.
0: Like that's
2: it's
0: how close
2: like
0: we are. Aren't we, Riddler? Yeah. It's like you are me. Yeah. Yes! It's amazing, really. Okay, now give us the riddle. I speak without a mouth, yet hear without ears. What am I? Interesting. That's not bad.
2: Speak without a mouth.
0: And hear without ears.
2: Without
0: what am
2: mouth
0: I?
2: Mouth and hear with no ears. Hear with no ears.
0: Hear with no ears. I like that, Riddler. It's good. Short. It's short enough to Google, to be fair.
2: Should I Google quickly while
0: give
2: we
0: it
2: do
0: a
2: that?
0: Quick Google.
2: I'll just see if people can quickly Google because the phones are lit up. If you think you know what it is, 422-698-98.
0: I think we can go in while you're Googling, we'll go to John from Wongawilly. Good morning, John.
3: Hey guys, how are we?
0: We're
2: good,
0: excited.
2: Man.
0: Do you want to say hello to the Riddler?
3: Hey, Riddler.
0: Hello, John. He's good, isn't he, the Riddler? Yeah. Okay, what do you think? I'll read it out to you because the Riddler sounds like he's Scooby-Doo if he was from Eastern Europe. I speak without a mouth and hear without ears. What do you think it is, John from Wongawilly?
3: I think I know this one. I think it might be a telephone.
2: Mm-hmm. Telephone makes sense.
0: That's actually not bad. Riddler? No!
2: John. I
0: sorry,
2: you were
0: buddy.
2: On there, bro. All right. Is this the answer? I've just Googled
0: Did
2: it.
0: Did you Google it? Yeah, you got it. You can't Google it. Okay, let's go to Malachi from Barrack Point, who has not Googled. He's been waiting on the line for some time. He's quite the Riddler. He's a Riddler Diddler, as we like to call him.
4: Oh, I'm excited.
0: Okay, Malachi.
2: you sound like the Riddler.
0: Loves a diddle and a riddle.
2: Okay.
0: Okay, Malachi. I speak without a mouth and hear without ears. What am I?
4: Oh, that's so easy. It's a walkie-talkie.
0: Oh. That is absolutely incorrect. Is it not, Riddler? Yes!
2: Cocky there, Malachi. Very cocky.
0: It came in hot. But you know what? Oh, no, it doesn't, because you need to speak into it, don't you?
2: A walkie-talkie,
0: and you
2: yes.
0: can't hear a walkie-talkie without ears.
2: That's true.
0: Okay. Let's go to Amber. Let's see if Amber has the answer. Hello, Amber.
5: Hello, Christian and Bella.
2: How are we feeling? You've heard a couple of people get it wrong now. Are you on track, do you think?
5: Oh, I don't know. I hope so.
0: Okay. Do you want the Riddler to read it again or do you want me to read it for the Riddler?
5: Riddler, of course.
0: Okay. Oh. Take it away,
2: do
0: Riddler.
2: Do you have to, Amber?
0: Yes.
2: Please.
0: I speak without a mouth and hear without ears. What am I?
5: Is it Echo?
0: Well done. Amber did have the answer. Who would have thought?
2: Wait, how can you hear without ears for an echo?
0: Because you can hear an echo, but you don't have to say it, and it doesn't have ears. An echo
2: that doesn't
0: have
2: make sense.
0: Yeah, it does. An echo doesn't have
2: it
0: ears.
2: Does it make sense to you, Amber?
0: Amber's like, yeah, it does.
5: It does make sense.
2: But isn't an echo when you go, coo-wee, wee?
0: Yeah, but you're, it's like saying, it's speaking back to you, so it doesn't have a mouth and it doesn't have ears.
2: Oh, the actual echo.
0: Yeah.
2: As if the echo was personified.
0: Hold on, what are you talking about? What are you trying to do
5: Mr.
0: here?
5: Mr. Echo.
0: Yeah.
2: I'm thinking, okay.
0: You don't have to personify the echo. Where are you going with this?
2: No, because I'm saying, oh, whatever, who cares? Amber, congratulations, girlfriend. You are off to Masters of the Universe. Find the Power Within. It's in cinemas June 4, but you get our special preview screening.
5: Thank you so much. My husband will be very excited. Thank you.
0: All right, straight after 8 o'clock, we are going to be catching up with former Origin and Australian superstar Sam Thaiday about his brand new show, Shark, which is about, you guessed it,
2: a shark?
0: A shark.
2: My God.
0: Stick around.
1: Christian and Bella for breakfast.
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19: Showers easing today as we head for tops of 21. Good morning, I'm Emma Smith with your 8 o'clock news. Iranian state media is rejecting reports out of the United States that a deal has been reached to extend the ceasefire in the Middle East. Officers involved in the talks claim a memorandum of understanding to extend the ceasefire by 60 days has been locked in, pending approval from Donald Trump. A senior White House official has refused to comment directly on the reports. While the $440 million Shoalhaven Hospital redevelopment is on track for completion in the coming weeks, it's been revealed the planned July staff transition will be delayed. The new building will connect to the existing hospital, home to a new ED department, intensive care unit and rooftop helipad. The Minister for Health says construction completion is due next month, and then the official changeover date will be revealed. However, Liberal candidate for Kiama, Serena Copley, says it's not good enough.
20: We keep being told about
6: about the features of this building, the helipad, MRI machines. But at the moment, there's no point having those items unless they can be plugged in and used. And we're being told at the moment, not ready to do that.
19: A number of proposals are being considered to enhance Wollongong Botanic Gardens as it enters a new era in tourism, education and events. Ideas include monthly themed markets, an annual food and beverage festival and nature therapy walks. Council has also agreed to enter direct negotiations with Tree Climb, an environmental and nature-based ecotourism provider. Lord Mayor Tanya Brown says there's a range of exciting opportunities ahead.
20: The Tree Climb have come to us with a proposal for tree climbing activity and also a small cafe. We will now talk to them about what that proposal would entail. We'd continue to talk to the community and then there would be a development application before that could proceed.
19: The Illawarra has been soaked by a band of heavy rain overnight. Almost 40 millimetres has fallen in Bulambi since yesterday morning, and Australian music legend John Farnham has confirmed he will never sing or perform in public again after his battle with oral cancer.
18: The Motocross Madness Sale on now. Moto City Fairy Meadow.
1: I-98 Sport.
19: Men's world number one Yannick Sinner has bowed out of the French Open in the second round from a near unlosable position. He led two sets to love and was up 5-1 in the third against the world number 56. Sinner lost the third set and could only win two games from there on in as he broke down in the Paris heat.
21: Starting to feel very dizzy, very low of energy, and tried to serve it out but didn't have a lot of energy. Fourth set, I let it go a little bit.
19: And New South Wales has completed a series clean sweep over Queensland in Women's Origin, winning game 3-12-4. It's the first sweep since the series was expanded to three games.
18: Unlock the Volkswagen you've always wanted with exceptional end of financial year deals at Southern Classic Volkswagen.
19: Showers easing today as we head for tops of 21, mostly sunny skies tomorrow reaching 20, partly cloudy, tops of 19 forecast on Sunday. Right now in Calderwood, it's 18 degrees on I-98.
1: Wake up!
0: Christian and Bella for breakfast on I-98. Welcome to Friday, guys. Isn't it nice waking up on a Friday morning thinking, almost done.
2: We're nearly there.
0: Nearly there.
2: Weekend is upon us.
0: Mm-hmm. We have a ton to get through, though. Make sure you're listening out for your chance to jump on I-98's golden ticket list.
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0: When you hear that, 4226-9898 is the number to call, and you'll go straight on the list. That means you get to see every show, every sporting event, every comedian, every musician, whatever it is, anything that is happening at Wynn Entertainment Centre, Wynn Stadium, 12 months straight. Just keep it locked on 98.1.
2: How good. I'm not a trendsetter, McHugh, or do I follow trends?
0: I would say you follow trends, but about 15 years after they were trends. So you're a sheep, but it's like you're a sheep that's like got left behind by the rest of the flock.
2: No, I don't follow. I'm not a trend follower, usually.
0: Well, you do, but it's not like you don't run around. You're not like Jessica.
2: No.
0: Who will follow any trend.
2: What's the last trend I've done? I've never done trends.
0: Okay, like for example, it was probably, I don't know, what, 5 years ago you discovered sushi and now you do it all the time. So it's like you discovered the trend but 30 years after everyone else did. Like, for example, on Tuesday afternoons, you go for fondue. That was a trend in the 70s. I don't know when you stumbled upon that.
2: Excuse me. I don't go for fondue. I go to Max Brenner for our Tutti Frutti waffle and we enjoy it a lot.
0: Nothing you're saying so far is it convincing me that you don't follow trends, just heaps later?
2: The point is, well, this is a new trend. It's got to do with family, and I think I might jump on this one earlier than you think I
0: do. Must be a good one then, if you're going to get on early.
2: Maybe.
0: Usually you wait a good 40 years before you jump on the fondue trend.
2: Find out what it is before 8:30.
0: Don't go anywhere. It's on 98. You are with Christian and Bella for breakfast.

0: Good morning and welcome to I-98. You are with Christian and Bella for breakfast. And I don't know if you're listening closely, but it's time for this.
1: I-98's Golden Ticket. Thanks to Wynn Entertainment Centre.
0: That's right. You have to be listening out right across the day. And when you hear our Golden Ticket, 4226-9898 is the number to call. And you'll get yourself locked on I-98's Golden Ticket list.
2: Yes, then if you win it, it means two tickets to every event at Wynn Entertainment Centre and Wynn Stadium for an entire year. I say it every time, but when an event pops up, the only thing you have to think about is what, maybe we should go out to dinner first.
0: Yeah.
2: Or, and then we'll stroll over there.
0: Who's going to look after the kids? Whatever.
2: You don't have to be sitting on ticketmaster.com.au and trying to get your tickets. Your seats are going to be there for the whole year.
0: That's right. You just get yourself changed.
2: Absolutely.
0: Mm-hmm. Let's go to our winner for this morning. So this person is going straight on I-98's Golden Ticket list.
2: Fiona, you're on I-98 FM's Golden Ticket list.
3: Yes.
2: Thank you. No worries, Fee. It's exciting, isn't it? What do you want to go see at Wynn Entertainment Centre or Wynn Stadium?
3: Probably Radio for Life.
0: Oh, good one.
2: Oh, that's on this weekend. Are you going this weekend?
3: No, probably not.
0: Okay, no, you're not going to. Well, look, if you win on I-98's Golden Ticket, you can go to next year.
2: Next
0: it'll
2: year.
0: Be great. 12 months yeah. straight. You can go to everything.
2: Anything you want.
3: That is awesome. Thanks, heaps, guys.
2: No worries, Fee. Congratulations. And we will see you very soon.
0: Yeah, well done, Fee. Now, remember, make sure you're listening out right across the day for I-98's Golden Ticket. When you hear it, 4226-9898 is the number to call, and you'll go straight onto I-98's Golden Ticket list that can play at any time, so keep it locked on I-98.
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5: Doing well on the M1 this morning. Northbound trip still less than 10 minutes from Dapto up towards West Wollongong. Some wet conditions though. Take it easy on the roads. Still travelling into Sydney northbound up the motorway. Delay free. We are getting patchy on northbound along Memorial Drive through Corrimal towards Bulambi Lane and building in Cringilla for Five Islands Road at Spring Hill Road. Congested roads, overflowing schools and hospitals. Zero immigration. Australia needs a new deal. Newdeal.au. 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Today, shower or two, high of 21. I'm Brittany Gorrell. That's the latest on Feel Good I-98.
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0: It's on 98 for your Feel Good Friday. 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
1: Let's talk funerals.
0: Oh, that sounds fun for a Friday.
1: Yeah.
0: What about we, in the lead up to a Friday show, we're always talking about, oh, we'll make it feel good fun for Friday to get in the weekend all fun. And then Bella just decides to drop some funeral chat on us.
1: This is fun, though.
0: Well, maybe for you, because you're all morbid and you've planned your funeral.
1: There's nothing wrong with that. A lot of people have done that.
0: No, I think it's a bit strange.
1: Okay. I think I'm about to hire this person for my funeral.
0: Okay, go for
1: it. So for $500, you can hire a mystery woman to attend your funeral. Now what she does is she comes into the funeral, she speaks to no one, she stays in the background and then leaves without any explanation, softly crying.
0: Does a little soft cry.
1: Yeah.
0: Actually, I rate that.
1: So imagine the confusion amongst family members trying to figure out who she is.
0: That's going out with a bang. It's not like, because we already know that you can hire people for your funeral so you can get someone to do like a eulogy where they tell everybody the truth.
1: Yes, if you've got a long-term illness and you can plan for your funeral, then yeah, absolutely, you could hire that guy. What was his name?
0: I can't remember, but he would get up there and he'd say like, Karen, I know you were cheating on me with Dennis, my best friend, and Dennis... Just so you know, I was sleeping with your wife because I knew you were doing it. Like stuff like that. And just really go out with a bang. But I like this. This one's quite subtle. It's clever.
1: It's subtle. It gets like, imagine the wake when everyone's like, did anyone see that brunette chick?
0: Imagine being in the church or wherever the funeral is going to be and just a bit of Sarah McLachlan's playing in the background because that's the only time she ever gets played.
1: Do not play it. It makes me cry every time.
0: Oh, she's saying that, hoping that I play it so she can sing it.
1: Don't.
0: Yes, you are.
1: Don't play it, McHugh. It's not. Arms of
0: an angel. Told her.
1: It makes me so sad.
0: It's the only time you'll ever hear Sarah McLachlan in a TV show at a funeral or at an actual funeral.
1: It's so sad. She's on my funeral list. This isn't one of the songs I'm playing.
0: I know. I'm aware of the list. You've given it to me. Like I said, you've planned your funeral, and I've known your plan for 10 years.
1: Thank you. Don't forget it.
0: So imagine that. This is playing and then there's just, is the person attractive? Is the woman attractive? I'll just
1: you can hire like, whoever you want.
0: Okay. Yeah. So you hire an attractive woman. She's just standing in the corner like this. Just like a nice cry.
1: But then
0: not a full sob, but a...
1: And when she leaves, she's got to purposely like knock people and go, excuse me, I'm so sorry for your loss.
0: I tell you what, it'd be good if they went up to like the partner who was left behind and said, I'm so sorry for your loss, and walks away.
1: Yeah.
0: Then everyone would be like, did you see that? She was crying more than the wife was crying.
1: And then if it's a male who's passed.
0: Yeah, well, you know what everyone's thinking.
1: Mistress.
0: Or like maybe a long lost love.
1: Yeah.
0: Like maybe. That maybe they were together before and their souls never detached.
1: Can
0: you know?
1: Pull I'm going to cry. Pull that down.
0: Pull it right up. See, that's very clever. I like that. I might do that, actually.
1: I'm going to hire the guy that tells truths because...
0: because our Bella is coughing right now and sounds like the funeral might come earlier than we thought. She has problems with a lot of people and she wants to tell you about it.
1: No, I don't. No, I would like to hire... No, you know what I would really love for people to do at funerals? This is what I would really love for people to do.
0: Go on.
1: If the person was not a nice person in real life, somebody say that. Because every time people pass, it's like, oh, he lit up the room when he walked in or she was so kind and gracious. But you know Sally was a mole. You know that she was a bully. You know she started trouble and problems left, right and center.
0: But no one's going to say that because their family's there. I've been to a funeral of a bad person who passed away.
1: And do I know that?
0: Yes, you do. And
1: mouth it to me. Who is it?
0: I just turned the mics off. Bad person.
1: Yeah.
0: Not a good person.
1: Yeah.
0: And you should have sent, and I just stood there silently. And I think everyone stood there going, well, that's not true, but we'll just let it slide.
1: Yeah, I suppose that's the right thing to do, isn't it?
0: Well, it's not like I wasn't going to go, that's wrong. He wasn't nice.
1: He wasn't nice. He stole lots of money and he should be arrested.
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12: Showers easing today as we head for tops of 21. Good morning, I'm Emma Smith with your 8:30 News. South Australian police say one of the grandparents of missing toddler Gus Lamont remains a suspect, despite a renewed search finding no new evidence. It's the 11th time officers have searched the remote Oak Park station since the four-year-old disappeared last September. Investigators do not believe Gus was abducted. Detective Chief Superintendent Darren Filkey says there are no other suspects at this stage.
13: Gus's grandparents, who continue to reside here at Oak Park station, represented by solicitors, all communications that Task Force Horizon are having with Gus's grandparents are through the solicitors. One of the grandparents remains a suspect in this investigation.
12: A proposal from a nature-based company that offers unique tree-climbing experiences is being considered for the Wollongong Botanic Gardens. Council is in direct negotiations with Tree Climb about possible future plans at the iconic location, including a cafe. Other ideas to breathe new life into the gardens include an annual food and beverage festival, nature therapy walks and monthly themed markets. Lord Mayor Tanya Brown says the plans have positive regional implications.
14: Certainly it would be another asset for our tourism industry, give another reason for people to come to our wonderful gardens. So we'll talk with Tree Climb to understand exactly what it is they want to do, what the impacts would be, and then we'll go back out to the community before a development application.
12: A bill allowing police in the Illawarra to seize and crush illegal high-powered e-bikes has passed State Parliament. Police will now be able to test if an e-bike can go faster than the 25 km an hour limit and throw overpowered bikes into a crusher. Premier Chris Minns says part of the problem is many have already been legally sold to families.
15: We don't have an answer yet, and I will acknowledge overwhelming community sentiment to stop it for kids. They're too dangerous.
12: Police are asking for our help to find a missing elderly man who's known to frequent Wollongong and Port Kembla. 70-year-old Diosada Quijano was last seen in St Mary's on Thursday last week. He's described as being of Asian appearance, about 160 centimetres tall, of solid build with short brown hair and brown eyes. Anyone with information on his whereabouts is urged to contact Crime Stoppers. And an Australian cave diver is on his way to central Laos to assist a high-stakes mission to rescue a group of villagers trapped inside a flooded cave.
6: The Motocross Madness Sale on now. Moto City Fairy Meadow.
2: I-98 Sport.
12: New South Wales has had another win in State of Origin, taking Game 3 of the Women's Series 12-4 on the Gold Coast. Isabel Kelly and Jamie Fressard cut crossing for tries for the Blues, sealing the first ever whitewash in a three-game series. Skipper Kelly says it's amazing to see how far they've come 10 years after their first win over Queensland.
10: I knew this year there was something really special about our whole wider squad, and every single time we come together, it's got this feeling about it that

0: 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You are with Christian and Bella for breakfast. Welcome to Friday. 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
4: Well, Adam Sandler's been slammed because he rocked up to the premiere of Jennifer Lopez's new music. What's she doing now?
0: Movie. She's back on movies. She probably sings in them too. Who knows?
4: Probably. She's doing, it's called Office Romance, that movie.
0: So it sounds truly horrible. Let's be honest. What movies has she been in that's good? Money Train. That was good, actually.
4: Maid of Honor. That was good.
0: Well,
4: that was
0: isn't it Made in Manhattan anyway?
4: Yes. Yes, it is.
0: I would disagree with that. But yeah, okay.
4: No,
0: for
4: I
0: some people,
4: that.
0: They probably would enjoy
4: I
0: that.
4: Yeah. Oh, Anaconda.
0: Oh,
4: come on.
0: You know what? Very
4: come
0: good.
4: On.
0: Very good. Yeah,
4: so
0: that's
4: Office
0: true.
4: Romance might be great. We don't want to judge Jennifer Lopez. We are judging Adam Sandler, though, because he's rocked up to the premiere and he's wearing a oversized Knicks hoodie and tracksuit pants next to his glamorous wife who's like dolled up to the nines.
0: At least he did the tracksuit pants. Usually he does those weird long shorts that like only your uncle that you don't really talk to wears.
4: Yeah.
0: You know what
4: well,
0: I mean?
4: I don't mind.
0: And then weird mismatched socks.
4: Yeah, he does do that.
0: You
4: but
0: don't
4: I
0: mind?
4: Don't I don't mind him doing this because it is who he is.
0: Doesn't bother me.
4: And I think it's so great that you're so comfortable that you go, nah, stuff it.
0: But also, to a degree, let's dress up a little.
4: He could put a button-up shirt on.
0: Yeah, because he does a lot of basketball shorts, a lot of like hoodies and stuff. And you think, I wouldn't invite you to my wedding because I know you'd turn up. Well, actually, I would. Absolutely. We'd all invite Adam Sandler.
4: I think we would.
0: But if you had a friend like that, look, I had this one friend who would go everywhere in shorts. And then he never got invited to any weddings because he would wear shorts to things like that.
4: Yeah.
0: And then, but not only that, reef sandals, you know, tough
4: reef
0: one.
4: Sandals.
0: Yeah, tough one.
4: Oh no, that you can't be wearing.
0: I love
4: reef
0: him
4: sandals.
0: Dearly, but he's not allowed to take
4: that,
0: out any.
4: Know?
0: Yeah, you know him.
4: What's his name?
0: I'll sound it out for
4: okay,
0: you.
4: Okay, go. Really?
0: Yeah, loves it. Had to be spoken to. He wore pants at my wedding.
4: He did come to mine, he wore pants.
0: But I had to have a proper talk with him before.
4: Understand.
0: And I was like, at least he's going to kill you if you rock up in shorts. Please, please, please, just wear pants.
4: Yeah, but I like that he thinks he's so comfortable he can wear whatever he wants.
0: Yeah, but then he acted like I was being outrageous. He was like, oh, of course I'd wear pants. I was like, no.
4: You wouldn't.
0: No, I've known you my whole life and you don't wear pants anyway.
4: No.
0: Yeah. No. So anyway, he wore pants in the end. Speaking of pants.
4: Yes.
0: If you wanted to pick up some cheap pants, you can get them from, is it Shein? Am I saying that right?
4: Yeah, my little sisters get lots of stuff from Shein.
0: Well, maybe you'll be able to tell me a little bit more about this because they are being sued for having alarming levels of toxic chemicals in their clothing products. Not all of them.
4: Hang on. A blind monkey could tell you that.
0: Well, listen to this. One jacket, so just the one jacket they tested.
4: Yeah.
0: It tested 3,269 times above the legal limit of PFAS chemicals that don't break down in your body or in the environment.
4: Absolutely
0: so if you
4: not.
0: Sweat, they can get into your pores and it will get in your body and never break down.
4: God, you can feel that when you're talking about she got shorts the other day and I felt them and they were like this. I'm like, what the
0: like
4: hell?
0: Wood.
4: How much did this cost you? She's like, $5.
0: Apparently, long-term damage. Yeah, it can cause long-term damage.
4: Okay,
0: which is,
4: well, I better get those shorts
0: on. It's not good, but that wasn't everything. Maybe the shorts are fine. I don't know.
4: No, let me tell you. When she wore them and I touched them and they felt like plastic.
0: Okay. Can I just test something? Has she ever gotten a rash?
4: Yes.
0: Or blotches from wearing their clothes? Okay.
4: Oh,
0: yep,
4: my
0: that
4: God.
0: Probably had lead in it.
4: Oh, my gosh. She did because she probably got a T-shirt. She had a T-shirt on.
0: That's
4: it was on her back.
0: Yeah, yeah.
4: And I said, you've probably got a sweaty reaction to something.
0: Yep. So some of them have lead in them. Some of them have cadmium. I don't know what that is, but in shoes generally. But lots of carcinogens. Yeah. So
4: she did. Uh-oh.
0: Yeah. It's a big lawsuit right now going on. Maybe she could join it, get a little couple of shekels, buy more stuff from Shein.
4: Yeah, but then she'd be like one rash.
0: Yeah, just a big rush.
4: Just a big rush.
0: But anyway, they're saying it's not in every product, just some, and by the looks of it, quite a few.
4: It would be. I'm going to say all.
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5: Do going well on the M1 this morning. Northbound trip still less than 10 minutes from Dapto up towards West Wollongong. Some wet conditions, so take it easy on the roads. Still travelling into Sydney, northbound up the motorway, delay free. We are getting patchy on northbound along Memorial Drive through Corrimal towards Bulambi Lane and building in Cringilla for Five Islands Road at Spring Hill Road. Congested roads, overflowing schools and hospitals, zero immigration. Australia needs a new deal, newdeal.au. 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Today, shower or two, high of 21. I'm Brittany Gorrell. That's the latest on Feel Good I-98.
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0: just me. Big thank you to everyone who got involved in the show this week. We appreciate you. Like we always say, without you, there's no show.
1: That's right. Without our callers, where would we be?
0: I know. And our listeners. And it's just a great community we have together, the Christian and Bella Breakfast Show community.
1: Now, we had a lot of things to talk about this week and a lot of people calling up about a lot of stuff. So, who is going to be our winner of that $100 to spend at Charlie's Liquor Barn this week?
0: Pull it out of the hat, team. And it is... Oh, Damien, yes. How could I forget? We spoke about mispronounced words for foods.
1: Oh, that's right.
0: Because Emma from News calls a lasagna a lasagna.
1: Lasagna, like it's L-O-Z-O-H. Would you say O-H? Yeah, but lasagna.
0: So angry. Anyway, that's where it all started. And Damien called up and apparently a waitress said to him, would you like the... Tiramisu.
1: Like, but they were at an Italian restaurant, and this waitress obviously confused it for a Japanese restaurant. Would you like a tiramisu? Tiramisu.
0: It's tiramisu. So well done to you, Damien. You get $100 to spend at Charlie's Liquor Barn. All thanks to Charlie's Liquor Barn in Warilla. They're in Unidara. They now be a park for beer specials and low prices every day.
1: Just a quick one. I'm allowed to do a Japanese accent, aren't I?
0: Yeah.
1: You get by with that.
0: Yeah, I think you can't do Chinese.
1: Do your Chinese. Just a quick one.
0: Well, it is Chinese Friday, guys, and you know I love to order myself some honey chukka.
1: She didn't do it.
0: I can't.
1: She
0: almost did it. I backed out.
1: Almost did it.
0: I backed out. Just one fry rice.
1: Oh, it's close to. Okay, we are done for the week. Thank you to everyone for listening this week. We'll be back Monday with a massive show and more chances for you to score a spot I-98's golden ticket list.
0: Yes.
1: So that means you're in the running to win two tickets to everything that comes to Wynn Entertainment Centre and Wynn Stadium for 12 months straight. It happens at any time here on I-98, so keep it locked.
0: Good luck at hosting your Boots and Ball Gown charity gala tonight, McHugh.
1: Thank you, mate. It
0: represent
1: will be a lot
0: us
1: of fun.
0: Together. You must represent us well.
1: Oh, I'll do it. Yeah, don't you worry about it. I'll get full country. I'll use some of your terminology.
0: If I find out you've got a blind drunk and taken your pants off, I'll be very disappointed.
1: But that's full country. That's what you did.
0: Yeah.
1: Yeah.
0: That's what I'll be doing this weekend.
1: Okay, we'll catch you Monday. Have a good weekend.
0: Bye.
1: See you.
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12: I-98 Traffic.
13: Some wet conditions on the roads, but still moving okay northbound up the M1, making your way towards Sydney. We do have some light activity southbound passing New Mount Pleasant Road, getting heavier around Fig Tree for Princess Highway towards O'Brien's Road, both directions. The Princess Highway is building southbound towards the Oak Floods interchange, but from there, pretty clear into Kiama. Save an extra 10% off store-wide right now at Amart, including all sale items, shop lounges, dining, bedroom furniture, mattresses, and more. 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Shower or two with a high of 21 today. I'm Brittany Gorrell. 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
14: Showers easing today as we head for tops of 21. Good morning. I'm Emma Smith with your 9 o'clock news. A parliamentary committee will spend the next 3 weeks examining Labor's changes to capital gains tax and negative gearing. The federal government has introduced its legislation into parliament despite growing concern. The bill also bundles a $250 tax offset and a $1,000 deduction for work-related expenses. Treasurer Jim Chalmers has told parliament the reform is long overdue.
15: This is a bill for workers, for first home buyers and for future generations. This is the first step in the most ambitious tax reform package for a quarter of a century. It will help ensure that aspiration and opportunity are the birthright of every Australian and not just some.
14: While the $440 million Shoalhaven Hospital redevelopment is on track for completion in the coming weeks, it's been revealed the planned July staff transition will be delayed. The new building will connect to the existing hospital, home to a new ED department, intensive care unit and rooftop helipad. The Minister for Health says construction completion is due next month and then the official changeover date will be revealed. However, Liberal candidate for Kiama, Serena Copley, says it's not good enough.
16: We keep being told about features of this building, the helipad, MRI machines, but at the moment there's no point having those items unless they can be plugged in and used, and we're being told at the moment not ready to do that.
14: Shell Harbour Council wants the community to weigh in on its plans to improve access, inclusion and participation for locals in the area with a disability. Its draft plan outlines practical actions to reduce barriers and improve access to council services, facilities and public spaces moving through to 2030. The document is on public exhibition until June 23. The Illawarra has been soaked by a band of heavy rain overnight. Almost 40 millimetres has fallen in Bulambi since yesterday morning, and discount online retailer Temu has been hit with a $325 million fine by the European Union for selling illegal and unsafe items on its platform.
11: The Motocross Madness sale on now. Moto City Fairy Meadow.
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14: The Sky Blues have recorded the first ever three-game clean sweep in women's state of origin, New South Wales defeating Queensland 12-4 on the Gold Coast. Sky Blues winger Jamie Fressard crossed for a four-pointer and says it was a hard-fought victory.
17: We obviously had a lot of hard work to do and give it to Queensland. They gave it to us till the very last minute, but making history, so I'm so proud of the girls.
14: And Australian Daria Kasatkina has won through to the third round of the French Open, setting up a clash with world number one Aryna Sabalenka. Adam Walton and Kimberly Birrell have bowed out.
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14: Showers easing today as we head for tops of 21, mostly sunny skies tomorrow reaching 20, partly cloudy, tops of 19 forecast on Sunday. Right now in Dapto, it's 18 degrees on I-98.
12: 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Thanks to Wynn Entertainment Centre.
18: It's a feel-good Friday, Illawarra. Welcome to it. You got Nate here at I-98. Surely we all know how the I-98 FM Golden Ticket works by now, right? 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
18: 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Sounds pretty good. Well, I wish good luck to you. It's coming up throughout your workday. Robbie Williams, Angels, Coldplay in there as well with JT and Timbaland. But let's kick it off with Disco Lines, Tinashe's. Welcome to your Feel Good Friday. Pop that, pop that, pop that. Disco.

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0: I'm loving angels instead.
1: Making his way down under later in the year for his big Brit Pop World Tour. You got Nature at I-98 with a top of 20 degrees across the Illawarra today. Currently sitting at 18 in Tarawana at the moment. Don't forget you are listening out for your cue to call to get onto the ticket list for the I-98 FM Golden Ticket. 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Masters of the Universe, you can get an invite to our exclusive preview screening of that coming up. And I'll tell you all about JT's sexy back coming up next.
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1: on. An 06 throwback from JT and Timbaland this morning. All part of the feel-good music here at I-98. A song that was just made from fun with JT and Timbaland.
2: I think we got to bring dance music back. And I was like, I'm with it. Let's go. So he's... And I was like, oh, I already know how I'm coming in on this. And the beat's still playing. Boom. He's like, what you going to say? I just go like this. I'm bringing sexy back. And he goes, yeah, that's exactly what happened.
1: Definitely brought it back in 06 and still in 2026 as well. BB Rexha continuing the feel-good music with New Religion here at R98.

0: Tay-Tay this morning. This is Feel Good i98. With me, Nate, the country hit star, Jelly Roll. Coming up inside the next 10, although his new album, apparently, rumours are that he's going to be leaning on hip-hop just a little bit. Crazy how many artists these days are dipping their toe in multiple genres. He's up before 10. Throwing it back with Hanson as well. Mbop coming up inside the next 10.
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0: 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More Feel Good music coming up after the 10 o'clock news with Emma. Verbs, a bittersweet symphony, and a little bit like Mariah Carey, who defrosts every single Christmas, an artist who defrosts every single time there's a FIFA World Cup. I'll tell you about that coming up next.
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0: The M1 Princess Motorway is seeing a good run. Northbound from Yalla through West Wollongong, it's all clear and good to go. Also, the M1 looking good through Mount Ousley. In Corrimal, the Princess Highway has a little traffic in both directions, making things busy between Tarawana Road and Rothery Street. Mojo Homes are bringing more joy to the new home building experience.